0: party this summer and everyone's invited. And I know what you're saying. What is it, 1999? Shut up. Everybody likes Creed.
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1: I am one step closer to getting a riding lawnmower. 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Ad nauseum, I brought it up. But I'm one step closer. Talk to the guys at Lano. They're not helping. Those guys, they're really pushing me.
2: Oh, I bet they're good.
1: They talk about how cool it is. It's so tempting, and I want to buy everything they've got.
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2: 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Uh-huh.
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0: Better Life with Dr. Sanjay Gupta.
1: A colleague of mine went to a meeting of the Primetime Seniors the other week. There are programs like this all over the country for people in their 60s, 70s, 80s, and beyond to stay active. It's not just something to keep older folks busy. It helps to keep their bodies in shape and their brains sharp. Showing up with a good attitude is a must, and research shows that having the right mindset actually does lead to better physical aging. So if you need some suggestions to boost your positivity, experts we talked to recommended focusing on goals, which can boost your confidence. Practice gratitude, they said. One of the seniors my colleague met told her that just waking up in the morning is, quote, better than the alternative. That's true. Focus on the things you can control. Diet and exercise, and very importantly, surround yourself with positive people, because that can be contagious. I'm Dr. Sanjay Gupta, helping you live a better life.

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1: Let's talk a little bit about Sam Darnold. 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
3: I should have said Nathan. 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
4: Yep.
2: Right.
1: Who was
2: right.
1: a Marlboro man. 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
1: 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Did you talk about his great grandmother?
2: 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Yeah, we talked about her.
1: On which side?
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1: Oh, yeah. I got something on the other one.
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3: Oh, my gosh. Fun. There's always got to be one.
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2: 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Every family has one, yeah.
1: And she saved all the skulls and would put on morbid puppet shows for children.
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2: A better life with Dr. Sanjay Gupta.
3: They say consistency is key, but sometimes you just gotta switch it up. A new study out of Harvard School of Public Health found that varying your exercise routine could add years to your life. What exercise someone did didn't matter much. What did matter was that all the exercises together worked all the muscle groups in their body. Now, an added benefit to changing things up is it can help you push through the plateau effect. That's when your body gets so efficient at doing something that you actually stop getting better at it. And we know from previous research that specializing in any one sport at a young age can make someone actually more prone to injury. And as experts we talk to point out, even elite athletes switch up things with their workouts, making sure to target strength, cardio, flexibility, balance, and doing that every single week. I'm Dr. Sanjay Gupta, helping you live a better life.
1: Thanks for sticking around through that necessary evil. 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
5: There are lots of things you can measure to get an idea of how healthy you are at any given moment. Temperature, heart rate, blood pressure, just to name a few. But how about how healthy you will be and how long you're likely to live? According to a new study out of the University at Buffalo, two simple strength tests are pretty accurate at predicting longevity in older women. One is hand grip strength, and the other is how quickly people can stand up from a seated position without using their arms. By the way, I remember interviewing former President Jimmy Carter when he was quite old and being really impressed how he just popped out of the chair without using his arms. Not a lot of older people can actually do that. But I think the message here is that maintaining strength as you age is going to help you perform everyday activities, but also help you avoid injury and stay independent. I'm Dr. Sanjay Gupta, helping you live a better life.
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1: I'd like to play the tuba.
2: You know, I wonder if I could play. I am a recovering baritone player from grade school. Boy, and that thing...
1: Saxophone player.
2: I played saxophone a little bit, one note.
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2: That thing sucked lugging to and from school.
3: I bet.
2: Oh, I hated that. 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
3: That wasn't the cool instrument.
2: Oh, God, no. No, once they say, by the way, you're the baritone kid, that's miserable.
4: That sucks.
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0: 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Love it!
1: 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We will do a song that is very emotional to hear. We are just about 1 year removed from the final concert of Ozzy Osbourne, a song he performed at that concert. After this one from Sleep Theory.

0: fly away and experience it awesome. 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This is real. And you want to be a part of Aftershock. Yes, Aftershock over in California. 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
2: 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Talk to the guys at Lano. 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
5: A Better Life with Dr. Sanjay Gupta.
6: Osteoporosis affects millions of people in the United States and around the world. It's a disease that basically causes someone's bones to become weak, brittle, and porous, which can increase their risk of fractures. Now, the good news here is there are things you can do other than, or in addition to, taking medications to prevent fractures before it's too late. One is to up your intake of calcium and vitamin D. You also want to eat more protein. One functional medicine dietitian told us that that helps build muscle, and if you're building muscle strength, then you are also building bone strength. You want to be mindful of your workouts. The best ways to build bone density, one therapist told us, are going to be resistance exercises like lifting weights, and also exercises that make your bones take a bit of an impact, such as jumping or even running, just loading the bones a little bit more. I'm Dr. Sanjay Gupta, helping you live a better life.
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song about being ridiculous in this weird world where you're a rock band and people look at you and judge you. And another song that is sort of meta like that is this one from The Warning. 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Easy transition. The Warning has this song dedicated to their haters who rip off their style. 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Yeah, I enjoy it. 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It's Kerosene, 93X.

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Breaking Benjamin, 93X, coming up in the next little bit. We will do a pretty heavy song from Alice in Chains, a song from Korn that has this guitar riff in it that's like, dun, dun, dun, dun, dun, dun. It's like that. That's what it sounds like. And we'll do another depressing moment in Minneapolis sports history. That's coming up right now, though.

0: 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We go back to another depressing moment in Minneapolis sports history on 93X with Kevin.
1: I'm reading this one on the page, but it still doesn't make much sense. In 2021, the Twins lost to the Tigers 17-14, and they scored 7 home runs in that game. The Tigers didn't have any home runs. Yeah, that's all just like base hits flowing through your hands like grains of sand.
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3: I am one step closer to getting a riding lawnmower. 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Ad nauseum, I brought it up. 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Talk to the guys at Lano. 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
17: 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Ask them how the posts in their feed make them feel. These apps are built to be addictive, so kids, all of us in fact, will keep coming back for more, even when we are made to feel worse. It's bizarre. You might need to help your son or daughter reset their algorithm by unfollowing certain accounts and following or interacting with more positive ones. They might need suggestions of other healthier things to do, or to see you leading the way by example and putting your own phone away. In the run-up to bedtime, everyone's phone should go away, no questions asked. And if you need some help, resetting expectations, try engaging parents of your kids' friends for a more coordinated effort. I'm Dr. Sanjay Gupta, helping you live a better life.

93X, I'm Kevin. The cool thing about the internet is you can experience things that you miss live and just have them on demand. 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We have that with the Half-Ass Morning Show. I fall asleep to it. I'm going to enjoy an episode tonight that's all about new booze laws, owning a piece of Vikings history that might be covered in an unmentionable substance. Yeah, that podcast is up now. A fresh one recorded yesterday, basically. Yeah, we're almost at midnight. Mm-hmm. Yeah, it's all courtesy of Standard Heating and Air Conditioning.

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1: Let's talk a little bit about Sam Darnold. 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
1: Too late.
3: I should have said Nathan. 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
1: Well, I have more Sam Darnold stuff. So you talked about his grandpa, Dick Hammer.
4: Yep.
2: Right.
1: Who was
2: right.
1: a Marlboro man. 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
1: His grandmother.
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1: 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Did you talk about his great grandmother?
2: 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Yeah, we talked about her.
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3: 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Fun. 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
13: For years, we've been talking about both the positive and negative effects of being on social media. And I would say, by and large, for older adults, social media is net positive. Not all positive, but net positive. Helps them keep in touch with friends and stay social. But for younger people, social media use, especially heavy use, tends to be net negative. In fact, according to this year's World Happiness Report, youth who use social media more than 5 hours a day reported a lower level of well-being. And researchers who studied this sort of thing found that many teens wish these platforms didn't even exist, and yet they can't seem to stop using them. Experts we talked to largely suggested two things. Ideally, along with your friend group, take some time offline. Also, try to recurate your algorithm so it shows you posts that'll make you feel good. I'm Dr. Sanjay Gupta, helping you live a better life.
14: 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You remember Rock, right? 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
2: A better life with Dr. Sanjay Gupta.
3: By age 35, two-thirds of American men will experience some degree of noticeable hair loss. And by age 50, about 85% of men will have significantly thinning hair. That's according to the American Hair Loss Association. Now, one dermatologist explained that hair loss can either be genetic or it can be triggered by stress, illness, surgery, medications, major life events. No matter the cause, a lot of men, understandably, are frustrated by hair loss because it seems like a loss of control. You can take great care of your scalp by all sorts of expensive lotions and potions, but that might not matter. There are some tried and true medications that might work, like minoxidil or finasteride. But another solution is just shaving it off, and I've heard more and more how liberating this can be for a lot of guys. That's the ultimate control of their appearance. I'm Dr. Sanjay Gupta, helping you live a better life.
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1: I'd like to play the tuba.
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2: I played saxophone a little bit, one note.
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1: I am one step closer to getting a riding lawnmower. The older I get, well, I've wanted one forever, as you know. Ad nauseum, I brought it up. But I'm one step closer. Talk to the guys at Lano. They're not helping. Those guys, they're really pushing me.
2: Oh, I bet they're good.
1: They talk about how cool it is. It's so tempting, and I want to buy everything they've got.
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6: 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You might need to help your son or daughter reset their algorithm by unfollowing certain accounts and following or interacting with more positive ones. They might need suggestions of other healthier things to do, or to see you leading the way by example and putting your own phone away. In the run-up to bedtime, everyone's phone should go away, no questions asked. And if you need some help, sort of, I guess, resetting expectations, try engaging parents of your kids' friends for a more coordinated effort. I'm Dr. Sanjay Gupta, helping you live a better life.
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1: I am one step closer to getting a riding lawnmower. The older I get, I've wanted one forever, as you know. Ad nauseum, I brought it up. But I'm one step closer. Talk to the guys at Lano. They're not helping. Those guys, they're really pushing me.
2: Oh, I bet they're good.
1: 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It's so tempting, and I want to buy everything they've got.
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1: 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He mows the lawn now.
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1: Let's talk a little bit about Sam Darnold. He's above the law now. He's won the big game.
2: Yeah.
3: He's got one more, cool grandpa.
1: One more step to immortality.
2: Yeah.
1: Well, did you guys talk about the grandpa yesterday?
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2: we did.
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3: But we didn't hear your opinion on it.
1: I don't have an opinion on it.
4: Well, what about the name of grandpa?
1: It's too late.
4: Okay.
1: Too late.
3: I should have said Nathan. I should have pretended we never talked about it.
1: Well, I have more Sam Darnold stuff. So you talked about his grandpa, Dick Hammer.
4: Yep.
2: Right.
1: Who was
2: right.
1: a Marlboro man. Oh, okay. Well, I have other information here.
3: Okay.
1: His grandmother.
2: Oh, we talked about that.
1: No. You didn't talk about his great. Did you talk about his great grandmother?
2: Oh, yeah. Yeah, we talked about her.
1: On which side?
4: The maternal.
1: Oh, yeah. I got something on the other one.
3: What about her?
1: She was a serial killer.
3: Oh, my gosh. Fun. There's always got to be one.
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2: Yep. Every family has one, yeah.
1: And she saved all the skulls and would put on morbid puppet shows for children.
4: How the hell did we miss that?
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2: I'm Derek Madden. Here's what's up. For years, Deftones fans have spoken about the lost album Eros. Well, that record was finally leaked to the internet this week. 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Deftones singer Chino Moreno has said that Eros was only about 70% finished, and many fans online are feeling conflicted about whether or not they should be listening to it at all.
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7: For more than a decade, the Environmental Working Group has put out a list of the so-called Dirty Dozen. These are the non-organic produce contaminated with the highest levels of pesticides. Well, this year, spinach topped the list, followed by kale, collard, mustard greens, strawberries, grapes, nectarines, peaches, cherries, apples, blackberries, pears, potatoes, and blueberries. Now, all these fruits and vegetables are part of a healthy diet, so no one is saying you shouldn't eat them. Point is, though, you could consider buying these items organic if and when you can, and then taking extra care when you wash them. The FDA recommends rinsing all fruits and vegetables, even the ones that are organic, under running water that is slightly warmer than room temperature. Don't use soap, bleach, or any fancy produce washes. I'm Dr. Sanjay Gupta, helping you live a better life.

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0: Well, that one, that kind of took me by surprise.
1: The ending there? It'll get you.
0: I did not know that we had another Booze Cruise song to start the show. Jesus, you're on a roll, Josh.
1: Well, easy enough.
0: Let's be adults about this is the slogan. I'll be damned. Here we go. We welcome you to today's edition of the 93X Half-Ass Morning Show. She's a Tuesday. And I'm happy to announce, for the first time in a hell of a stretch, when I look to my right, I get to look into the eyes of one of the most dangerous characters I've ever known. She's and a favorite of our listening audience, by the way. She's one of those whatever, I do what I want types. Smashley's back with the program.
2: Hey, guys.
1: Hey, very nice having you back.
2: I missed you so much.
0: Did you know that song was coming? I didn't know the song
2: was
0: coming.
2: No, I had no idea that
1: song was coming.
2: You do
1: have a note in front of you that says that song is coming.
0: Really?
1: Yeah.
0: Hey, Ashley, I don't see a note.
2: Yeah.
0: Just to show you how excited I am to have you back in studio after, how long has it been? 2-3 weeks?
2: At least something like that.
0: Just to show you how excited I am to have you back, I got you this hat.
1: That's my hat.
0: I bought you this hat.
1: That's not true.
0: Let's try to make the gal feel welcome, Josh.
1: Oh, I got her something.
0: This hat, and it says, I'm just here to bang.
2: That's a beautiful hat.
1: But I want to bang.
0: No, that I know, and I will let you bang. Oh, no, Josh, that hat belongs to you.
1: Yeah, this was, I was telling the guys yesterday, Ashley, you know, we're going to wear those goofy t-shirts for the boat cruise on Friday.
2: Oh, yeah.
0: It's an attitude shirt showdown.
1: Yep. And I have, I bought my shirt, and then I bought this hat, which is kind of awful.
2: A little bit.
1: Just here to bang. And it's got a little firework at the bottom there.
2: Well, it's cute at the same time.
1: Tell me how dumb I look. Hold on.
2: Yeah, it does look like one of those hats that doesn't fit well.
0: Yesterday, Josh told us about this new hat.
2: You do look ridiculous in that thing.
0: He told us about this new hat. No, I didn't get to see it, Josh. Can you start?
1: Oh, yeah. Stand by.
0: He told us about this new hat. Attitude hat. You know, there's attitude shirts. There's attitude hats. And we said we'd like to take a look at you while wearing it. To determine whether or not you should wear this in public. I think it looks pretty decent.
1: Oh, really?
0: I mean, I've seen way, way worse. The slogan is silly. You know, I'm just here to bang.
3: But the truth cannot be controversial. He is going to be there to bang.
0: He's not going to bang anybody.
1: No.
0: But,
1: I will not be banging.
0: I've seen way worse. Can you do it one more time?
1: Oh, yeah.
0: You've got...
2: Let me see again.
0: You've got a certain face that doesn't quite match the slogan.
1: Yeah.
0: You know what I mean? And it makes your ears stick out even further than that.
2: Yeah, that's what I can't get over. It's
0: friggin' ears. You mean, if you thought your ears were sticking out before you put this hat, I mean...
1: Is that better?
0: It's even worse.
1: Oh, it's
0: your ears that ruin the experience.
1: Man.
0: But it ain't bad.
1: All right.
0: I think you should consider it for Friday. Ashley's triumphant return.
2: Yeah, I do want to say thank you to everyone who sent their prayers and good vibes and donations, anything like that. It means a lot to me and my family, so that was really cool of the brother and sisterhood to step up and be there for me.
0: They're good people.
1: They are, and I'll tell you what, just being on the outside of it, seeing the support and having people reach out to us, you know, wanting us to pass along well wishes and stuff, that was awesome. Very difficult time, obviously, for your family and really the extended 93X family as well, so thank you to everybody who did that.
2: Yeah, and hopefully we keep getting good news. So
1: yeah, no kidding.
0: Of course.
1: I mean, you called with some awesome news, and you know what a change that was from what you've been dealing with for 3 weeks or so.
2: Yeah, the people at Children's are they're pretty good over there. They know what they're doing.
1: They know what they're doing.
0: Yeah, it's a terrible thing, but it appears that things are improving, and we couldn't be happier to hear that. And absolutely. Everything you just said about our listening audience and the concern and the care that they showed, it means the world not only to you, but to us as well.
1: I mean, that's what it's for, right? Supporting each other, the brother and sisterhood. So they shone in that regard.
0: We did miss you around here.
1: Big time.
2: I bet.
1: It feels weird without you.
0: What would you like to talk about? Seeing how this is today's about you being back with the program, what would you like to talk about?
2: Oh, good question. Anything normal.
0: You want to talk
2: about
0: the
2: normal stuff we do.
0: Yeah. Fun stuff.
2: Yeah.
1: Well,
2: do you laugh?
1: I know we saw each other when you were gone, but do you recognize me because I lifted weights yesterday for the first time in a very long time?
2: I thought something looked
0: lifted
2: off.
0: Lifted weights.
1: And my wife hates my face, so she always wants it covered with some sort of facial hair.
0: You went and took to the weightlifting again.
1: Yeah, she's been on me about it.
0: Why?
1: Telling me that she doesn't like my bod.
0: She doesn't say those things to you.
2: What kind of weights?
1: Just the kind that are somewhat heavy for a guy like myself.
0: Right.
2: Talking like,
1: I'm still on the purple.
2: 20?
1: I think I'll eventually, if I kind of work these purple a little bit, I'll get the blue weights. I'll step up a little bit.
0: I mean, what's the point? You're 50-some years old. I mean, are you waiting for a call-up from the Vikings or something?
1: No,
0: nothing like that.
1: I do live close enough where if they need me, like on the practice squad, I could get there in 5 minutes.
0: Are you a little sore?
1: No, I think tomorrow's going to be bad.
0: Are you taking some creatine?
2: Yeah, probably.
1: I take that for different reasons.
0: Creatine?
1: Yeah.
2: Don't be one of those like really old, jacked people. Those always kind of weird me out.
1: No,
2: I'm like, why don't you just chill out?
1: I don't have any plans, nor does my body expect to get jacked or anything. I got our annual physical coming up. And I told you guys the last time, the doctor told me about four times, dude, seriously. You got to start working out.
2: It's so weird because that's never been said to me, and they've never even asked about my working out.
0: This effing doctor had no idea the effect he was going to have on you. You cannot let this go, and I'm so pissed off at this doctor that he's planted this seed in your head because this is the kind of thing that you can't let go.
1: Well, no, it was just weird because normally they'll say, hey,
0: it was weird because what he said isn't true.
1: Well, the strange part is just the delivery, because at first it's like, hey, you could probably stand to work out a little more. I'm like, cool, yeah, that's what they say, right?
2: Uh-huh.
1: And then he brought it up a couple more times, like, hey, just so you know, I mean, really, seriously, you should start working
0: out. This guy's a dick.
1: I liked him a lot.
0: This guy's a moron. And now, because it's been playing with your conscience so badly, now you're at the house pumping weights for no reason.
1: Well, I got a couple of months to
0: get ready.
1: You're
0: going to hurt yourself.
1: I want to look hot for the boat cruise on Friday. I can get cut by Friday, can I?
3: Oh, absolutely.
1: If I started yesterday?
2: Do a fast.
3: I got a steroid guy for you, Josh.
1: You do?
3: Yeah.
1: Have you guys ever been offered steroids?
2: No. Have you?
0: Nobody ever looked at me and thought I might be interested. I don't have the body type to where they thought, hey, this guy might be a target for steroid sales.
1: Yeah, I was asked once.
3: Really?
1: Yeah.
3: That's amazing.
0: Well, it's probably because you used to hang out at the gym so damn
1: That's
0: much.
1: That's exactly right. So
0: it's not like you were approached on a sidewalk.
1: No, my wife is a personal trainer, and she was training a woman whose husband is a personal trainer, and he trained me. Like, they just exchanged services, right? And he was like a big jacked up dude, right?
0: Don't be too old and jacked up, though.
1: No.
0: That gives some of us the creeps. Yeah, it makes some of us uncomfortable.
1: And I think I was 30, and he's like, hey, man, if you're interested, I can get you some steroids. And I kind of laughed. I thought he was kidding. And I was like, I'm a 30-year-old dad. Why in a million? I don't play any sports. I'm not competing or anything. Why would I want steroids?
0: That guy was looking to make some weekend money.
1: But so he was older than me. I mean, he was maybe 40 at the time. This is, 21 years ago. And I told him, I'm like, you're on him? He said, yeah. I mean, it was kind of obvious he was anyways. I'm like, is it true that it shrinks your testicles?
0: You asked him that.
1: Yeah. Oh. And he's like, I'm not so sure. And I said, well, does it make you sterile or anything? He's like, what would testicles have to do with that? Well, I'm like, yeah, like, is it bad for, your coolant when it comes out? And he's like, I don't understand. I had to explain to him, a personal trainer who's supposed to know the body, what the testicles are for.
0: Well, they obviously make you a little dumber than the average person.
1: Well, yeah, for this particular guy.
2: Would not buy steroids for somebody that doesn't know that.
0: He didn't understand how testicles come into play, and I'm not trying to be cute with that, with reproduction?
1: No clue at all. None whatsoever.
0: So this was like the ultimate dumb jock.
1: To the point where I thought he was kidding. Because I figured, well, everyone knows what that's for. But
0: did anyone else at the gym overhear this conversation that you and the big guy were having about balls?
1: Good question. I don't know. I was so enthralled and shocked.
0: Someone's over on the rowing machine. Some poor bastard's on the rowing machine. It's his first trip to the gym. And he's saying to himself, is that all they do around here is talk about balls?
1: These guys are really into nuts.
0: They're not going to compare balls in a minute here, are they? Because I'm going to cancel my friggin' membership.
3: Get them all. They're looking at them from the mirror, you know, like, all right, look at this angle.
1: I wonder if I'd be a total dick on steroids. Like, if it changed, because, you know, he kind of was, but this guy, I liked him enough, but especially when he was training to compete, he was tough to be around. Because, you know, they're not drinking water, they're not eating as much right beforehand, and they're doing a lot of cardio, which they weren't doing ahead of time.
0: Good question. I mean, you know, I'm from the 80s, just like you, so they were everywhere. That's when they really gained popularity, was in the 80s. And I knew guys who were on the gas. The rumor was it turns you into this angry animal. I don't know for sure if I ever saw evidence of that. Well, you see, back then, yeah, there were a couple guys who were massive cut animals, right? And they were also volatile dicks. Back then, I would chalk it up to steroids. I would say, oh, yeah, that's a roid rage. But now that I'm older, looking back, they were just mentally unhinged a-holes is what they were. I don't think the steroids played a role. Back then, I thought that they did. Now, looking back, I think it was just their personality. They weren't wired right from the get-go. So that was one rumor. It turns you into an angry dick. The other was that it shrunk your nads.
1: Yep. Zits.
0: Back knee.
1: Yep.
0: And you lose.

0: Don't make your testicles small. He's got three kids, so it doesn't make you sterile.
1: Oh. Interesting. So you're back to pressing weights. You want the ladies to want you on the boat Friday.
0: I mean, I've cheated a couple times. No, not on my wife.
1: Oh,
0: but to attract the attention of...
2: You got so excited.
1: This was almost going to be the greatest day ever.
3: Your eyes lit up.
1: Ashley is back. And then Josh, you went on the side and you banged
0: him. No, never would.
1: What are you talking about?
0: Never would have the opportunity either.
1: Of course you would.
0: A couple years ago, remember?
1: I could get you laid 1 hour into this boat ride on Friday. I know you love to play this nobody wants me game.
0: It's not a game.
1: I could get you at least a BJ within an hour of the boat on Friday.
0: I realize it could have come across as false modesty. It's not at all. I'm telling you, I haven't had, for a while, I was a gay magnet. And that I don't even get hit by guys anymore. Nobody hits on me.
1: I know guys, gals that would bang you within an hour. What are you saying? Cheating now? What's the cheating?
0: I remember a couple of years ago, your buddy Big Al, who's one of the nicest, sweetest people you could ever meet. He'll
1: Big
0: do
1: Al.
0: Anything for you.
1: Large Al. El Grande.
0: He brought me some Dracar cologne.
1: Ooh.
0: And I remember Al and I talking about, like, this isn't even fair. I've got Dracar on. There's nothing women can do. It's so intoxicating.
1: Right.
0: That they're going to want to have sex with whoever's having Dracar. And this year, I've already lifted weights at least once, so I'm going to have the hottest bod there.
1: I missed the cheating part.
0: Well, that's what I'm saying. It's just not fair.
1: It's
0: not like a winning personality or
1: that
0: beautiful face.
1: Wasn't that the cologne I bought last year at Turtle Lake?
0: Was it Dracar?
2: Yeah, I think so.
1: Yeah. Mm-hmm. I used it one night out in Turtle Lake. I smelled incredible. I still have
2: did smell pretty good.
1: I still have that bucket of Dracar in my bathroom. So you're a little tight. You're a little sore. You're back with the pressing weights. You're considering maybe taking some gas.
0: I'm on a one-day streak. One-day streak. So far, so good.
1: There was one dude from my high school. There were a couple of dudes when steroids first made it and hit it big. There were a couple guys that I can think back, and the transformation was unbelievable. The body transformation that they went through.
2: It very was, obvious.
1: Oh, my damn. I'm talking about a dude who went from a string bean to an absolute hulk in, I'm going to say, I don't know, 6-7 months. It was friggin' insane. And almost all of the cliches we discussed kicked in. The dude's back was a zit farm.
2: Ugh.
1: His hairdo turned into dust. His hair was just this patchy. And he was 17 years old.
0: I thought of another stereotype, that you get a roid gut. Like, it's kind of a weird, it's not like a normal fat that you'd put on, it just looks a little different, like more bloated, I guess. So I don't know if that's true either. I've seen it before, but I don't know if that was really due to steroids or if that's just how somebody
1: right.
0: was built.
1: Okay, I'd forgotten about that one.
0: Sometimes you're eating a lot more, right?
1: There are all these, supposed traits of a steroid abuser, and I know there's probably a more modern term for it. What is it? There's a term they always use in sports. PED?
0: Yeah.
1: Performance enhancing. So forgive us for saying steroid over and over again if it's totally outdated, but it's the easiest way to put it.
2: Yeah.
1: This dude just launched from a string bean. His body launched into this massive weightlifting machine. And, you know, back to the conversation we were having on whether or not steroids made you a volatile, angry, violent person. One day, we passed each other in the hallway, and I knew this guy from day one. We passed each other in the hallway, and we kind of knocked shoulders, right? Like you do when walking in a busy place. And it spun us both around as we knocked shoulders, and let me see if I can physically imitate this, Josh. You know that kind of, that like tiptoe move that guys make when they get up into your face?
2: Oh, no. Why?
0: Absolutely.
2: Stop.
1: You see
2: why
1: what I'm
2: doing
1: here?
2: That?
1: When they tiptoe up into your face like this, just nose to nose. After we knocked shoulders, you did that little tiptoe.
2: Dude.
1: Up into my face until we were nose to nose. And he goes, "What's your problem, man?" And I...
2: I'd be so scared.
1: And I said, "Donnie,

0: it's me. And I could see it in his eyes that the rage was so high that he did not recognize me for about a second or two there. I said, dude, it's me. And he goes, oh, yeah, sorry, bro. And we moved on. So that was one of those moments where back then I thought, well, that was roid rage. But now I just think the dude was squirrely as all hell.
1: That, you know, the way you described it, it's something I've thought of before where, you know, two guys are squaring up for a fight. Why is it that at first it looks like they're going to kiss? Their faces get closer and closer. Sometimes they're resting their forehead on each other.
2: They want to kiss.
1: Is this romance or rage?
0: It might be because they want to kiss.
1: Is that
0: kiss.
1: What it is, Ashley? Yeah, and there's that sexual tension?
0: Yes, sometimes.
2: Undeniable.
0: I think Ashley's right, I think.
1: I wonder what would happen. Let's just, how much would it piss the other person off? They get that close and you just kiss them?
0: I know a set of brothers. A set of brothers who were just relentless with each other. Always starting trouble with each other. That was just what they did. Unfortunately, now one of them is gone. But especially when they drink, there was always going to be something. And they would get nose to nose to where their noses are bending backwards. You know what I mean? You had to be there to see it. But they would get nose to nose and then even press further until they're, you know, just, you son of a bitch. Like, right.
1: I mean, imagine any other situation where you do that.
0: Right.
1: Like you just go up to somebody, say hello, and you're pressing your face.
0: What are you doing?
1: Yeah, you would think this is a romantic gesture.
0: Oh, God. God, I mean, I'm glad you brought it up, Josh. I can't remember the last time we had a conversation, or if we've ever had a conversation about steroids on this show, aside from when we talk about a baseball player sports. Or a football player.
2: Yeah, I don't think I've ever seen anybody that has used them in person, at least.
1: You probably have, and just didn't know.
0: Yeah, I knew.
1: Oh, you mean like injecting it, or maybe
2: I guess I can't think of any, or at least nobody in my life that I know has ever used steroids.
0: I knew some dudes.
1: People are saying it gets you boobs. Is that just maybe because your body doesn't have to produce testosterone?
0: I had heard that too. Again, I have no ability to explain any of these.
1: Me neither. Sorry if we sound ignorant.
0: No. I mean, I have no ability to explain these different possible side effects. These are just stories that we heard over the years. Yeah, I remember that. That eventually, I think once you stop.
1: Right. Because maybe your body's not producing testosterone anymore.
0: I'll go along with whatever you say. Ah, damn. Maybe it's time, Josh. Maybe it's time for you to blow up to the size of a friggin' bus.
1: Just walk around like a total a-hole. God.
0: Like
1: we've had that around here.
0: A swelled tick. That was the term my brother. You know, my brother being a weightlifter guy. He hangs out with these other power lifters and whatnot. That's where I got the term gas. That's what they say. Yeah, that's Donnie. He's on the gas. And whenever a guy got too big from drugs and working out, you know, the guys whose arms don't quite ever, their arms no longer have the ability to
1: inflate syndrome.
0: Yeah. They can't straighten their arms out anymore because their upper body's so huge it makes their arms kind of bow out.
1: Then you wonder how they wipe.
0: Right. That's what the other day would always say. Look at that swelled tick over there.
3: Josh, if you do get on the gas, please be the guy that only lifts upper body and no lower body. So you just have that jacked chest, arms.
0: The Dorito.
3: And just the tiny little scrawny legs.
0: Yeah.
3: I love that look.
0: Oh, yeah. That, see, the guys that I've been picturing from the old days, that was exactly their gimmick. Don't bother with the friggin' legs. Their legs still look like they're 11 years old.
3: Right, no leg day.
0: Everything from the waist up is just bah, bah! Just, you can't even get through a doorway.
3: Then they just got the little chicken legs.
0: I went to a few of those powerlifting competitions.
1: I've been to a couple.
0: With my brother.
1: I love watching.
0: Holy buckets.
1: Afterwards, just the garbage they all eat. You know, just donuts and pizza and chips and stuff like that.
0: You went and had a meal with them after it was over?
1: No, just knowing some people that competed. You know, afterwards, you go say, hey, congratulations, or hey, that's a rough loss. You know, what are you going to do? And then you'd watch just the binge eating afterwards.
0: What was their specialty?
1: fitness model or fitness?
0: Oh, yeah, we've had this problem before. I'm not talking about the posing guys.
1: Well, the ones I'm just saying the ones I've went. I've been to both. Yeah, you're talking about the dudes that just like who can clean and jerk.
0: Deadlift,
1: yeah.
0: Squat. Yeah, those characters. I mean, I got a headache just watching them.
1: Oh, just the level of red they can turn?
0: Yes, they would turn red and then purple. And then
2: no, thank you.
0: The arteries were looking to pop right out the side of their... I would almost get physically sick just watching
2: them. Yeah, that sounds miserable, dude.
1: It does. One of the most interesting couples I've ever met, the boyfriend was a competitive powerlifter, and at one point he held a couple of records. But... I didn't realize, you know, there's rivalry.
0: Smallest testicles?
1: I didn't realize.
0: I'm sorry, that wasn't that funny. I enjoyed the hell out of it for some reason. I don't know if you heard that right there. That was obnoxious, and I apologize. I thought I had broken the comedy code right there, and it really wasn't that. It was very predictable. It was very cliche. So anyway, you knew the guy.
1: Right. I knew this couple. They were very interesting in the way that he had set a couple records in powerlifting. And I didn't know there was rivalries in this kind of stuff to this point where, like, people would say, yeah, but... Look at his arms. They're kind of short, so he doesn't have to go up as far like to set a bench pressing record or something. I didn't realize people would get that picky about it. But then the wife was a competitive eater to the point where she was like one dog away from qualifying for the 4th of July deal, the Nathan's Hot Dog Contest.
2: She's
0: what?
2: So cool
1: yeah,
2: for
1: she,
2: that.
1: She competed regionally. And she was just one dog shy before.
0: She was a competitive eater,
1: yeah.
0: And he was a...
1: And she was tiny. And
0: semi-professional
1: he was like
0: a, power lifter.
1: And that guy was permanently red. Just his... And you, his breathing was so labored because his chest was so big.
0: Yeah. They get that redness. Don't be sending in friggin' filthy jokes about who is excellent at the clean and jerk.
1: Oh, I worried about that after I...
0: Well,
1: you
0: don't need to worry anymore because it happened.
1: Yeah, I figured.
2: Sorry, Josh.
0: Do you know, a listener says, do you know who's good at the old clean and jerk?
1: Don't even tell me. And by the way, it's the opposite order. It's jerk and then clean. It doesn't make sense to do it in the wrong way.
3: Yeah, I guess that's a good point.
0: They say, you don't want to know? I'm going to tell you.
1: No, don't tell me.
0: They say, you know who's good at the clean and jerk?
1: Don't.
0: Dana.
1: Really?
0: Dana's co-worker, Josh. Mama.
1: I held my breath that whole time. I almost passed out.
3: You thought maybe you were going to be off the hook there for a second?
1: No, here we go. Oh, got me.
0: That's
1: I'm just here to bang.
0: That is something. I know you're just here to bang, and I will...
1: I've got the hat to prove it.
2: Yep.
0: You know, Josh, that I am the guy who's going to decide whether or not you are allowed to bang.
1: Let me bang, bro.
0: Friday, come Friday, on our post-Independence Day booze cruise, I'm giving you the green light, son. I'm going to let you bang.
1: Oh, I didn't even realize this on this hat. It's got... You know how, like, what's that, that trend now where you got the little rope thing on the front?
2: Oh, yeah.
0: Sure.
1: Yeah. Mm-hmm. I didn't realize it even had that.
0: Sure, that has made a return.
1: Yeah, I've seen a bunch of young folks with that.
0: You got to have the rope. Sometimes now, can we go from steroids to hat styles real quick?
1: Sure.
0: Can someone tell me what the hell is the deal with the upside down words on hats?
2: No, I don't get it.
3: Yeah, that's very confusing.
1: Oh, I haven't seen that.
0: Oh, there's upside
1: down
0: words.
1: That's like a new trend?
0: Yes.
1: Yeah. I got to leave the house every once in a while.
0: It's been around for a year or so. Now folks have an upside down word or two on the hat. I don't... Why? What's the deal? Can someone... 651-989-9393. Who is responsible for the upside down words?
1: Is that like a young person thing?
2: Yeah.
0: Yes.
3: Very much so.
1: Okay.
0: Yes. And then they have the...
2: Makes my head hurt.
0: So a lot of the guys have that little mustache,
1: yeah.
0: Josh.
1: Mustache.
0: It's killing
1: popular.
0: Me. It's so funny. The little mustache. Have you seen it, Dana?
3: Oh, I've seen it.
0: It's just like the movie Top Gun. They got the little mustache. I just get... Ashley, I'm happy that you're back.
1: Thank you.
2: I'm happy to be back.
1: Much better mood when you're here.
2: Have you been crabby?
1: No, but it's better than not being without you here.
3: Yeah, never leave us again.
1: We will find you.
0: All right, so we're talking about... Look at the time already. We've had such a... We've been going on and on. We got to get going again, but Goat Trucking Jesus has sent in a text. We're talking about working out, steroids, the negative side effects of steroids. Here's a goat trucking Jesus. He wants to talk about the little dudes that walk around like they're tough.
1: Short guy syndrome.
0: Sure, that you could go along with that. He's got a different theory. He's got a different idea. But now those little dudes, yeah, they walk around like they're tough. Goat trucking Jesus, I'm sure you're no spring chicken. I'm guessing you've been around for a while, goat trucking Jesus. You don't need me to tell you this, but I'm going to go ahead anyway. Sometimes you got to be careful of those little dudes because they're a lot tougher than they look. But
1: oh, yeah.
0: We've all seen examples of that. But he says those little dudes that walk around like they're tough, they suffer from something called ILS.
1: Oh, yeah.
0: You know that one?
1: I said it. Inflated lat syndrome.
0: Oh, I didn't.
1: Yeah.
0: Well, he says invisible lat syndrome.
1: Yeah, I've always heard it as inflated lat syndrome.
0: And you said it already.
1: I Googled the upside down thing.
0: Okay.
1: Right, on hats. And I have no idea if this is true or not, but this is what Google tells me. It's to symbolize a world turned upside down by COVID-19, the pandemic.
2: What?
1: And companies, brands kind of took off on that. So I have no idea if that's true or not, but that's what it says here.
0: You see, it's
2: I've
0: a world.
2: Never once gotten that vibe.
0: We live in a world that's been turned upside down, everybody. And you know so by looking at my hat.
3: It's the dumbest thing I've ever heard in my life.
2: Yeah.
1: Are we back to the old normal? You know, for a while it was the new normal. Where are we at right now? Everything was the new normal.
3: I think we're in the post-new normal.
1: Post-new normal?
3: Yeah.
0: I've heard that this era, Josh, it's the Abbey normal.
1: Oh, yeah, sure.
0: Yes.
1: You can get in some trouble with that.
0: Abbey normal. In a world that's been turned upside down. All right, you're a terrific crowd, and sorry about that ILS confusion. I got excited. I didn't hear you say it.
1: Local 34, Jesus.
0: I apologize, Josh. I didn't hear you say it.
1: You don't need to apologize. Okay. So there's a lot going on.
0: All right.
1: Local 34, Jesus. Anything that's somewhat political, I love it. He chimes in. He's great. He says, ah, yes, the plandemic.
2: Oh, my Lord. How are you doing, dude? I've missed him the most.
1: Oh, I bet you have. I love him. I love him.
0: The plandemic, it was all a friggin' plan, and I knew it! I told you guys from the get-go.
2: Yeah, you wouldn't shut up about it.
0: Oh, you damn right I wouldn't shut up about it, because you sheeple wouldn't listen to me at first. But now you know. And if you need a reminder, I got myself an upside-down hat. It's gonna tell you all about
1: it. Stand on your head and you'll read it.
0: Welcome back, Smashley. Thanks, everyone, for joining us. We'll try to collect ourselves here and come back with a stupid news report in just a matter of moments.
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1: There's a crash in Andover, Highway 65 southbound at Bunker Lake Boulevard. That's your traffic. This is 93X.
2: Taking a look at weather today. Chances of some thunderstorms this morning. Maybe some more this afternoon. Overall, going to be a gloomy day. High of about 88. 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We'll take a look at the stupid news coming up in a few minutes on the Half-Assed Morning Show.

0: party this summer and everyone's invited. 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Shut up. 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
7: A better life with Dr. Sanjay Gupta.
8: By age 35, two-thirds of American men will experience some degree of noticeable hair loss. And by age 50, about 85% of men will have significantly thinning hair. That's according to the American Hair Loss Association. Now, one dermatologist explained that hair loss can either be genetic or it can be triggered by stress, illness, surgery, medications, major life events. No matter the cause, a lot of men, understandably, are frustrated by hair loss because it seems like a loss of control. You can take great care of your scalp by all sorts of expensive lotions and potions, but that might not matter. There are some tried and true medications that might work, like minoxidil or finasteride. But another solution is just shaving it off, and I've heard more and more how liberating this can be for a lot of guys. That's the ultimate control of their appearance. I'm Dr. Sanjay Gupta, helping you live a better life.
0: Stupid news on the half-assed morning show.

0: stupid news report on the way just for you. Small valve, even smaller wiener Jesus. I'm dedicating today's stupid news report to a listener who's texted in by the name of Small Valve and even smaller wiener Jesus. It's all for you, sir, because he just texted in and said, nice 5 minutes of show and then 15 minutes of commercials. Well, we were on the air from 5:40 until when, Josh? About 10 after 6?
1: Something like that.
0: As we had 40 minutes of show. We'll talk all you want now for a while. Small valve, even smaller wiener Jesus. I'm dedicating the report to you.
2: I just looked it up. We went from 5:40 to 6:13.
0: 6:13?
1: Is it possible he tuned in at 6:08?
2: Maybe.
1: And thought that's when we started?
0: Small valve, even smaller wiener Jesus. I dig your vibe. I dig the attitude. But let me just tell you something. The world does not begin when you wake up.
2: I also love the people that are like, how have you not talked about blank yet? We just spent 45 minutes talking about blank or whatever the headline of the day might have been. Are you guys really just going to ignore that? No, we covered it already.
0: This is the deal.
1: I'm going to cover you already.
2: Please do.
0: Today's the day, Small Valve.
1: But
0: all right.
1: What? After these commercials.
0: We'll be right back. Cubby's getting into pressing weights again, he was telling us a little earlier on this morning. Maybe you were listening. Maybe you hadn't woken up yet. I'm not entirely sure. So just to recap, Josh is back into pressing the weights.
1: I'm one day in. That's why I look so swole.
0: He's going to get all lit up for us. And that started a conversation, a really unique conversation, I thought, about steroids. Because you're considering steroids to boost your appearance and quickly.
1: Yeah, I ordered some. Just now.
2: Steroids.com?
1: Org.
0: We got to talking about the alleged side effects of steroids. Now, these are just rumors that we heard when we were kids. I don't know Dick Tracy about steroids. These are just some of the things that we heard, some of the side effects. Like, it shrinks your balls down to nothing. It will F up your hairdo. All your hairs will fall out the top of your head, right, Cubby?
1: Yeah.
0: You'll grow zits on your back the size of silver dollars. Oh, and your body overall turns a very pretty herpy color. Those are some of the stories we heard. Here's a text message from Fiber Splicing Jesus. He says, oh, great. Everyone must assume I'm on steroids because my hair is garbage. I have lots of zits on my back, and I have tiny balls.
2: Might as well just do the steroids at that point.
1: No kidding.
0: Jewish Jesus texted in, and he said he's got a friend who just started taking steroids. He's got a friend who just jumped on the gas. And recently that friend said to Jewish Jesus, oh, I forgot about one of the other alleged side effects. The most obvious one, I think, I totally forgot. One of the alleged side effects of steroids is that you become this volatile, emotional, angry, violent person. So Jewish Jesus had a friend who's just jumped on the gas, and that friend pulled him aside recently and said, you know, I've been really emotional lately, and I don't know why. And Jewish Jesus said to his friend, yeah, bruh. Yeah. You're on the steroids.
1: I can empathize. I was in a situation like that where I went to the doctor. I was throwing up every day. Every single day. And it was like 2 weeks worth. In the morning, I thought, well, I don't think I'm pregnant. Haven't had sex in a while.
0: You're throwing up for 2 weeks?
1: Yeah, and so finally I called the nurse line, and they're like, you better come in. I mean, that's not right. So I went in, and the doctor's like, every day? You know, looked kind of concerned, and I thought, oh, no, I'm dying. He's like, is anything different? I'm like, no, I eat the same things pretty much every day. There's nothing. And he's like, well, wait a minute. It says here you started a new medication 2 weeks ago. And I thought, yeah, okay, I don't see the correlation. He's like, well, you've been throwing up for 2 weeks, you moron. So it was a side effect from this medication. It never occurred to me that that would make a difference.
3: Stop taking the drugs.
1: I've been taking medication for epilepsy for 30 years or whatever.
0: And that's probably why medication didn't even come to mind.
1: It never came to mind. It was just something I normally did. But right. I did forget that they swapped out my medication, and I didn't think that'd be a side effect.
0: Everybody's been there, Cubby. You didn't think of the obvious.
1: So I get it. Your friend's not thinking of the obvious.
0: Remember that comic we had in studio years ago? And just for the record, he hasn't been back, and we're pretty thankful for that. But anyway, one thing I remember about this guy, on the topic of, you know, your general health, some of us are in better shape than others. This comic said he would poop blood. And this would happen more often than any human being would like. You know, if it happens once in a while, I understand there's nothing to be terribly concerned about. But if it ends up being a regular thing, yeah, you should probably have a conversation with a physician. So he went into the doctor's office, and the doctor said, what's the problem? And he said, I'm pressing out blood every time I cut one. And the cop simply looked at his face and said, when's the last time you had a vegetable or a fruit? And the guy said,
3: oh, geez.
0: And the doctor said, why don't you go ahead and try a couple of apples, maybe a banana, maybe a salad, and get back to me. And it was as simple as that. The guy was just eating. He was a comic. He was a touring comic. He just was eating nothing but garbage.
1: I'm sure.
0: All right, on to the stupid news report before any of our listeners bust a spring. Here you go, Wisconsin. You stupid bastards, Josh always says.
1: I've never said that, ever.
0: This one's for you, Wisco. Your behavior has made the stupid news. You went ahead and made the report. But I am a little confused. When did the 715ers become classy? Did they change on us, Cubby? You're the one who always refers to them as stupid bastards.
1: No, I've never said that.
0: You know them better than the rest of us. Did they go and get sophisticated on us?
1: There's plenty of sophisticated Wisconsinites.
0: Tell me about them.
1: Well, when they drink a beverage, they keep the pinky up in the air.
0: Sure.
1: That's one thing. They have chauffeurs to take them around. They use contractions less than maybe us Minnesotans would. And I do not know why, but that's just a few things I've noticed.
0: Here's why I ask that question. Did Wisconsin go ahead and get sophisticated? It says here, out there, Summers, in the 715 area code, a wedding reception went off the rails. A groomsman there at the reception, he took to eating meatballs with his bare hands. And to be more specific on that topic, I believe what happened here was they had the buffet set out there for everyone to have dinner. And they had a big bucket of meatballs, right? With a burner underneath. You know how they do that whole gimmick? I've never cooked anything in my life, so sometimes I feel the need to explain the obvious. But they had a big bucket of meatballs out there for the buffet. And dude just reached smooth into the meatball pile with his bare hands.
3: That's disgusting.
2: Raw dog in the meatballs.
1: I mean, I've been that hungry before, but I've resisted.
0: Instead of scooping them out with a set of tongs or whatever. So since when does something like that upset Wisconsin people? The guy fisted a meatball or two? That's got to lead to violence in Wisconsin?
3: Oh, I was waiting for a little bit more. Like, I thought maybe he did something crazy with the meatballs.
0: Right.
3: That's it.
0: So Wisconsin...
3: That's gross, but whatever, dude.
1: That's a bit odd.
0: They've changed.
2: Yeah, it sounds like he wasn't bobbing for meatballs, you know, just eating them straight out of the tin with his mouth.
0: Did he fart on the potato salad? What did he mean? The guy grabbed a couple of meatballs barehanded. Now, don't get me wrong. I understand that that's a bit gross.
3: Yeah.
0: But I'm just surprised that that would lead to any conflict in Wisconsin.
3: I went to...
1: Stupid bastard. Oh, my God. I said it out loud.
0: I told you.
1: It's always in my head.
0: You always refer to the...
3: I went to, like, a little dinner between neighbors situation. They had, like, a full, like, a table full of food. And I didn't notice until I grabbed a couple things that there was tongs on like every single plate or like a serving spoon. I don't know why. It just like didn't cross my mind. And I was like, oh, shoot. I've just been using my hands. I'm gross.
1: Do you guys put the tongs back on those little plates? I usually do. Seems like the right thing to do.
0: I get confused, yeah. Josh, and I often, especially when there's a big spread. I went to a celebration of life recently that had a huge spread. And so there's 88 different plates and 88 different tongs, and I often get overwhelmed, and I think I put the wrong tongs on the wrong plate.
1: Oh, sure.
0: And my wife is like, Jesus, what are you, an animal? You don't know where to put the...
2: Or you use the one tongs for the first item, and then you still have them in your hand to grab the second item.
1: Oh, they'll kick you out for
0: all
1: that.
0: All of that, mm-hmm. Yes, all of that. I just can't picture Wisco people being so uptight over something. So anyway, guy was grabbing up the meatballs with his bare hands off the buffet table. And that led to violence. Oh, by the way, Josh, I knew a gal from Wisconsin back years ago. Did you hear about this gal? She went on into the doctor's office, and she said that her butt hurts.
1: Oh, no.
0: And the doctor says, well, where does it hurt exactly? And the gal said, right there, you know, at the entrance. So anyway, this dude grabbed some meatballs. Someone hollered at the guy to use the tongs like a grown person. That led to some nasty comments being tossed back and forth. Then it turned into a punch or two being thrown, and then a full-blown fist fight.
1: It's one of those things where this is the type of guy that everybody wanted to beat up beforehand, and that was the final straw. I'm sure it's something like that. Or everybody was so drunk. Never been to a wedding that got out of control like that.
0: No, me neither. Nasty comments, then a punch or two, and then a full-blown fist fight. Before you could say Don Mikowski, some buttlord upped and shot a couple of people.
3: Oh, my God.
0: He did. That was the situation, Josh, where the guy thought, look, there's no turning back now. I got to shoot somebody. That was the meatball fisting. That was where he thought, there's no other option here. I got to shoot somebody dead. Now, luckily, he didn't kill anybody, but he did shoot a couple of people. Now, the bride...
3: How's she doing?
1: This wedding sucks.
0: She didn't appreciate her third or fourth career wedding reception being turned into a roadside gunfight, so she upped and chased the shooter smooth out the wedding hall.
1: That's pretty awesome. I could see Ashley doing that.
3: Yeah.
1: For less.
2: I could see Ashley pulling a gun on the shooter.
3: It's not the time.
0: And dude did run away from this woman in a what do they call it in the business?
3: A wedding dress.
0: Wedding dress.
3: Yeah, I bet she was terrifying.
1: You're right. I can imagine Ashley's just pulling knives out of her garter belt.
2: Yes.
1: She's ready to attack.
3: You call that a gun? Mm-hmm.
0: She couldn't catch the prick. And the Wisconsin cops say they're still looking for this unbelievable imbecile. And they'll get him.
2: I hope during the chaos of the fight, the shooting, the chasing, somebody went and grabbed those meatballs and just headed for their car with them. Said, these are mine now. Taking these meatballs home with me.
0: Right there at the entrance, she said, Josh. That's where it was hurting.
1: Yeah, right there.
0: Yeah.
1: Couldn't figure that one out. That's what you got to think about for a couple seconds.
0: You got nothing still?
3: No, nothing.
1: You got to think about it.
0: A gal goes to the doctor's office, uh-huh. And she says, my butt hurts. And the doctor says, well, where exactly does it hurt? And she points it. She says, right there at the entrance. Nothing?
3: Nothing.
0: Well, you're out of practice. Just in case you're just tuning in, Ashley's back after a long stretch, and we're so happy to have her back.
1: Very, very much so.
0: I mean, it's been a couple weeks or so. Things are on the up and up at the Ashley house, and we're all very happy. But I think this is proof that you're a little out of practice.
1: You get it, Dana?
2: Yeah, I just don't think it's that funny.
1: I don't think you get it. If you got it, I think you'd think it was funny.
0: See, now, Josh, remind me, next time Dana says something and I'm not exactly pleased with it, make sure I let him know. Yeah.
1: The entrance, guys.
0: Yeah.
1: Things are supposed to exit, Ashley.
0: I don't know. I got a lot of pressure on me now. Jesus.
3: What?
0: What do you mean it's not that funny? It's friggin' legendary, that friggin' joke.
3: Oh, my God. I didn't... Is it bad that I like was like, yeah, that's what it is? That's what makes it terrible now.
0: Ashley, don't let anyone ever tell you that that's bad.
1: It's awful. It shouldn't happen.
3: Like, what do you mean? That's what it is. That's what it's called.
0: That's what it is.
3: Duh.
1: A crime against humanity.
3: Duh.
0: Yeah. All right. Here we go. A mystery vigilante. How do I say that, Josh?
1: Vigilante is how I always.
3: I liked the way you said it.
1: Vigilante, that's fancy.
2: Yeah, I was gonna say, that's not a classy.
0: I'm not good with this word.
1: That's how they'd say it in Wisconsin. Fancy.
0: A mystery vigilante. Okay, I'll go with your style. You like the sounds of that? I mean, normally, that's, I think, something that you only see in the movies. I don't know how often this has happened in real life.
1: Oh, it happens, definitely.
0: It does?
1: Yeah. Like, I'm sure you've heard or seen the videos of those guys that stake out, like, douchebag child molesters and stuff like that. They go after them.
3: Oh, yeah, those guys are awesome.
0: They do what?
1: They kind of like a Dateline, you
2: to
1: know.
2: To catch a predator.
1: Yeah, to catch a predator.
0: And they're not police officers?
1: No.
3: Sometimes they
1: beat
3: them up. A lot of times
1: it's dads, right, that are just going to catch these jerkwads that should be in prison.
0: Jerkwads?
1: I'm not suggesting vigilante justice should be something
0: No.
1: You got to be decent at it.
0: I haven't. I'm not aware. Sounds more like the plot of around 100 or so motion pictures I've seen over the years, the mystery vigilante. But okay, I'm happy to know that there are some folks out there who are taking the garbage out, taking out the garbage here and there. I mean, again, we're not trying to encourage it, but it's kind of interesting to know that it really happens in real life. The police in Mexico are looking up and down and all over town for a mystery vigilante that the locals have took to call in Mexican Batman. Over the past few weeks, Mexican Batman has been cleaning house. Five suspected motorcycle thieves have been found duct taped to light poles.
1: How embarrassing.
0: With the stolen motorcycles parked nearby, and someone even wrote the word thief across each of their foreheads.
3: Oh.
0: I mean, this is just tailor-made for the local papers, right?
3: Yeah, this is kind of fun.
0: They set this stage. Mexican Batman supposedly caught all these motorcycle thieves. Got the motorcycles lined up, duct-taped every one of these peckerheads to a light pole, and wrote thief across their forehead. This must be one bad some bitch.
1: No kidding.
0: Now,
1: it's got to be a tough guy, or he gets the element of surprise, I suppose.
0: The cops suspect that Mexican Batman has some
3: superpowers.
0: No. Good guess, though. Mm. Has some pals.
3: I think it's
0: has some other peckerheads working with him, right? They don't think that there's one guy handling all this business. Not to ruin the image of Mexican Batman. I'm just telling you what the local police are saying. But how about that? Mexican Batman and his cast of characters, apparently, came swooping down from the sky, and they busted up some chicken dick stolen motorcycle operation. The cops have very little to go on, really, other than what they found. They're not sure of anything when it comes to Mexican Batman. They just know, so far, he's been grabbing up some derelicts.
1: That is pretty cool.
3: Mm-hmm.
1: African American Jesus says, when you didn't get the entrance reference to the butt joke, Ashley, his first thought was, yep, Ashley does butt stuff.
3: No.
0: What was that listener's name?
1: African American Jesus.
3: It's good. Good, right?
1: He's a biracial angel.
3: Love him.
1: Waylon for Life Jesus said, just tuned in, and the first thing I hear is Ashley does anal. Nice.
3: No.
1: Nice.
3: Don't say that.
0: Yeah, I don't know if anyone really directly said that, but oh, God. Look out. Look out for Mexican Batman.
3: I wonder if he's got an outfit.
0: I hope he has
3: cool
0: an outfit.
3: Vehicle.
0: Yeah, I hope he has some kind of a
1: It'd be a disappointment if he didn't.
0: Some kind of a, you know, costume.
2: Utility belt.
0: I mean, of course, people are texting in saying, well, he's maybe being helped out by Mexican Robin. Of course, that's the easy answer.
1: And people are, who was that? Ah, oh, shoot. Salesman Jesus says that it's actually Mexican Batman at that point, if there's more than one.
0: You might want to put your glasses on.
1: Oh, because of the reading thing? I know, it's bad.
0: Statesman was your first guess.
1: Yep.
0: What was the other guess you had?
1: I had a
0: Stalesman.
1: Stalesman. Yep.
0: And then the correct answer was Salesman
1: right.
0: Jesus.
1: So, yeah. For the record, I do know how to read.
0: Yeah.
1: But I can't see that far anymore.
2: You got there.
1: That sucks.
0: You're
1: I need a bigger font on my computer.
0: I thought you were using glasses.
1: I was, but they're kind of annoying.
0: Oh.
1: You
0: They're
1: know?
0: Kind of annoying.
1: Yeah, I just can't quite get used to them.
3: Yeah,
1: I gotta wear them.
3: I understand.
2: Josh, are you become that person that has like the most zoomed in font on their phone of all time where you can like
1: Not
2: see
1: yet.
2: It from space?
1: like at home, I'll wear my glasses.
2: Okay.
1: No regrets, I always say. Mm-hmm.
0: Yeah, your eyesight is turning into garbage. My hearing is just absolutely gone now. But all of this makes me want to tell the Blee story again. Josh, you mind if I tell the Blee story?
1: Of course.
0: Do you guys?
1: I'm sorry. Let me rephrase that. Of course not.
0: Oh, I didn't even notice. Do you guys remember the Blee story?
2: The word sounds familiar, but
3: no.
2: I think once you start going, I'll remember.
0: We had this intern back in the day, Tim. Tim was a character. Josh refers to Tim now and again. You don't know it because we don't often use his name. But Tim was the classic example of the innocent little high school kid
1: yep.
0: who came to the radio station to intern. This is back years and years and years ago when we had many interns who would answer phones and fetch coffee and fetch drugs for the on-air staff. Tim was the classic case of the innocent little high school kid who came to the radio station to intern and left a few years later. As a complete derelict drug addict.
1: Oh, yeah.
0: His life was ruined.
1: He changed. He's like this sweet Catholic kid.
0: And I understand. He's been incarcerated for years.
3: Oh.
0: The radio station ruined him.
3: That's so sad.
1: There's been a couple people. I wouldn't say ruined, but when we went from 93.7 The Edge, you know, an alternative station to...
0: Oh, God, I hated it.
1: Rock station.
0: Hated you know. It.
1: And the original 93X was a lot heavier stuff, right?
0: Word.
1: And there was a few people that said, oh, okay, now we work for a hard rock station, and they got sleeves, changed their outfits and everything. So their personalities changed.
0: Yes.
1: But it didn't ruin them, I don't think.
0: Yeah. When we
1: Maybe a little more attitude.
0: You're right. There were people who transformed their entire image because of the change in our format. We went from alternative, puke, vomit, hated it. Again, I need to make that very clear. I don't know why, but I always need to make it clear how much I absolutely despise those days. We went from alternative to hard rock, and so all these characters went from Beck to Zakk Wylde.
3: That's so embarrassing.
0: Overnight. Their appearance went from Beck to Zakk Wylde.
3: What if we turned into a country station and then everybody around here started wearing like spurs and cowboy hats? And
0: that's why Josh has his he has his alter ego already.
1: Dusty Spurs.
0: Yes.
1: That's going to be my radio name.
3: You're just waiting.
1: Ashley, it's hilarious you said that because as much I was so excited that 93X was back, the original 93X, I loved that station. Absolutely loved it. And so it was so great that it was coming back. But there was a part of me and Nick where we both said, let's please change to easy listening or something where it made no sense. The outfit, personality, and tattoo changes.
0: Oh, dude, yeah.
1: I said, what would they do?
0: They would have been stuck.
1: They would have been so screwed.
0: I'm over here looking like Rob Zombie. And now we're going to be playing Tears for Fears and
1: ooh,
0: and
1: nice.
0: Lionel Rich. Oh, okay, I never told the Blee story because we get going this way, that way. So Tim is here interning for us. This is decades ago.
1: Come on.
0: And this was back in the day when the telephone would ring. Telephone doesn't really ring around here anymore. Now it's all text messages. But we were giving away tickets to go see Power Man 5000 or some horrible rock band. And Tim was in charge of answering the telephone, you know, and, okay, you're the winner. You win tickets to go see Power Man 5. And then he was to hand us the name of the winner so then we could announce it on the air. And so we're live, you know, we're live this entire time. And he hands the piece of paper with the winner's name to my on-air partner at the time. And my on-air partner says, oh, the winner of the Power Man 5000 tickets is... Hang on a second. Blee? B-L-E-E? And Tim says, yeah, Blee.
2: Nobody's named Blee.
0: And my on-air partner says, you're sure about that? And Tim goes, yeah, I just talked to the guy on the phone. Blee. B-L-E-E. That doesn't sound like a real name to me. And Tim's like, well, it is. The guy I was on the phone with him 2 minutes, that his name was Blee. And so my on-air partner says, you know what, F this. And he picks the phone up live with the winner still waiting online. He picks up the phone and he says, sir, welcome to the 93X, whatever we were called back in the day. What is your name? And the guy says, Lee. L-E-E. My name is Lee. And so then Tim's like, well, I thought, we're like, what?
4: Well, you thought what?
0: There's no human being on planet Earth named Blee. You couldn't put two and you couldn't do that on your own and maybe figure out that the...
2: The fact that he wrote it down and confidently handed it to you.
0: B,
1: there's a lot of steps in between.
2: Yeah. He didn't look

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6: A better life with Dr. Sanjay Gupta.
7: Osteoporosis affects millions of people in the United States and around the world. It's a disease that basically causes someone's bones to become weak, brittle, and porous, which can increase their risk of fractures. Now, the good news here is there are things you can do other than, or in addition to, taking medications to prevent fractures before it's too late. One is to up your intake of calcium and vitamin D. You also want to eat more protein. One functional medicine dietitian told us that that helps build muscle, and if you're building muscle strength, then you are also building bone strength. You want to be mindful of your workouts. The best ways to build bone density, one therapist told us, are going to be resistance exercises like lifting weights, and also exercises that make your bones take a bit of an impact, such as jumping or even running, just loading the bones a little bit more. I'm Dr. Sanjay Gupta, helping you live a better life.
8: What's a workday without a few breaks?
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0: too. We got another little tune here to celebrate this Friday's post-Independence Day booze cruise.
1: We're getting there.
0: That's a cute one right there, Cubby. Nice work. Listener texted in earlier and said your post-Independence Day booze cruise songs with the theme of the trip, which is let's be adults about this. They say that your songs are sounding a lot like late 80s Hank Williams Jr.
1: Yeah, a little bit.
0: I'll agree with that. Does have a Hank Jr. ring to it.

0: You ever gotten drunk, Josh, and sang Family Tradition out loud?
1: No, not yet.
2: Oh, gosh, so many times.
0: Yeah, that's a good one. That's a popular one.
2: So many.
1: I'd have to have the lyrics.
0: Family Tradition. Why do you drink? Hit me with it, Smashley. It's not that difficult.
2: Why do you drink? Why do you smoke?
0: And then you holler to get drunk.
2: Oh, to get drunk.
0: Why do you? Okay, forget it. Just friggin' forget
2: it. Sorry, I have to hear like more of the tune a little bit. I gotta like get into the mood.
1: Sure.
0: Yeah,
1: I understand.
3: I don't understand.
0: Josh doesn't understand. I'm looking forward to talking about that soccer game later. Randy Shaver will be joining us at 7:30. This is going to be fun. We're going to talk about that soccer game last night. The United States Soccer Club played in the World Cup, and it was pretty funny. Turned out to be pretty good comedy.
1: Boy, Twins, what?
0: Holy! They got curb stomped. The Twins play tonight at home. Got a few home games in a row.
1: Yeah, a lot of them.
0: Also coming up at 7:30 when Randy Shaver dives into the mix. He's going to, I think, really enjoy this story of a golf cart crash. Dude, of course, had a terrible one a number of years ago. Everybody knows it. Randy Shaver drove his friggin' golf cart into a pond. He almost drowned himself and a cameraman. Legendary stuff over there at, what's the name of the golf course he plays at?
1: Bushwood Creek.
0: Bushwood Country Club. We got a guy. This guy did it even better than Randy. We'll be telling you about that in a half hour. But right now, we got to take a break. Josh has his news coming up.
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4: A better life with Dr. Sanjay Gupta.
5: For decades, the prevailing wisdom for someone who's had a heart attack has been to put them on beta blockers for the rest of their life. But new research suggests that might not be necessary, and that the benefits of these medications probably taper off after a year or two. On the whole, and for the average person, beta blockers are very safe and very effective. But, as with any medication, they can come with a cost. A financial one, and also potential side effects. We're talking about things like fatigue, dizziness, dry mouth, dry eyes. I want to be clear when I say that you absolutely should talk to your doctor before starting or stopping any medication. Point is, if you're years out from a heart attack and you're in otherwise good health, you might want to ask your doctor about discontinuing beta blockers. You want to, of course, keep up a healthy lifestyle, diet, exercise, and sleep. I'm Dr. Sanjay Gupta, helping you live a better life.
6: What's a workday without a few breaks?
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1: There's a crash in Brooklyn Center, Highway 169, northbound at 94. That's your traffic. This is 93X.
2: Looking at the weather, chance of some thunderstorms this morning, maybe some more this afternoon. It's going to be gloomy. High of about 88. 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
3: We find this dude and we go, hey, why is your private parts not private? I mean, why are you exposing yourself?
4: Florida has done it again. Serving up another police report, which somehow manages to both be hard to believe and completely on brand, after a Florida man attempted to pay a DoorDash driver with his nuts. Authorities say 57-year-old David Thorson exposed himself to a DoorDash driver, then blamed the whole bear business on an unlikely culprit, his cat. As a woman arrived at his home to deliver food, Thorson answered the door, apparently deciding pants were optional, wearing nothing but a t-shirt. That's my sex outfit.
5: Yeah.
4: The driver reported the incident to law enforcement, and while deputies were responding to her house, the sheriff's office received another call about Thorson wandering around naked. Deputies eventually caught up with Thorson after the DoorDash and DongDash incidents and asked why he exposed himself.
5: Yeah, why?
4: According to police, he offered deputies a pretty unbelievable excuse, saying, "You see, I took off my clothes because my cat scratched me."
6: Oh, you don't that's get, usually what I do.
5: Yeah, you don't want to get blood on his clothes, okay?
4: Thorson was charged with vulgar public nudity and violation of probation stemming from prior charges.
5: Oh, he's shown it before.
4: Well, these charges were a little different.
5: Oh.
4: He carried a concealed weapon, possession of methamphetamine. He'll conceal the weapon, but not his penis. Possession of methamphetamine and possession of drug paraphernalia.
5: There's a lot of reasons to stay away from this guy.
4: Yeah, absolutely. Yeah.
5: Cat got them all scratched up. He had to get nude.
6: Ah, that hurts so bad.
5: I thought he was going to blame it on the food.
4: Gave him diarrhea and he needed quick access.
5: Well, I don't know. I just thought maybe he'd blame it on his meal because he had just partied with DoorDash. Well, let's keep an eye on this sumbitch.
4: Not every cat story ends with someone having to explain their penis to deputies. Thankfully, this feline feature involves considerably less unsolicited exposure and considerably more espresso. Cats and coffee are a winning combo, apparently. And Minnesota isn't just raising the bar, it's raising the fur in that regard. Turns out two of the country's best cat cafes, right here in Minnesota.
5: Cat cafes. Were you aware of this?
4: That we had a couple of this that they existed?
5: Yeah.
4: Yeah, definitely.
5: Oh.
4: According to the latest USA Today Top 10 Reader's Choice poll, Cafe Meow in Roseville landed at number 8.
5: So that means you bring your cat into the joint.
4: I think
6: there's
4: it has
6: cats there.
4: Cats yeah. there, yeah.
5: Oh, you have a cat there.
4: And then the cat serve you coffee.
2: Cute little aprons.
5: Come over and sit at the table with you. Okay, now I understand what a cat cafe is.
4: Wired Whisker in Duluth clawed its way to number 3 on the nationwide list. Topping the list at number 1 was House of Black Cat Magic in North Carolina.
5: Have you gone to one of these joints yet, Josh?
4: No.
5: Do you like cats enough?
4: I used to be allergic, and I lived with a girlfriend who had a couple, and I got a little better. So I don't know. I haven't been around a cat, and so I guess since I've been to your house last year.
5: I like those sumbitches. Didn't you have a cat once throw up into your mouth
4: right
5: for you?
4: Into my mouth.
6: I forgot about
4: yep.
6: that. That's so messed
4: it
6: up.
4: It went cat digestive system.
5: Yes.
4: Cat mouth, Josh mouth.
6: That's not right.
4: Can I tell you something, Ashley?
5: Yeah. You were nude at the time, weren't you?
4: I was in the shower.
5: Right.
4: Very hot.
5: Oh.
4: Tangy? Tangy, you know what I mean when I say tangy?
6: Yeah, but
4: I heard the cats and dogs, they'll wind up sometimes before they're going to barf.
5: Right.
4: And I didn't know what it was because I had the shower going.
5: Couldn't hear it.
4: So I stopped the masturbation, and I opened up the shower curtain, and right next to where my head was, there's a little shelf, and the cat was up there, and he liked to peek on me showering. I get it.
5: Yeah. What was his name?
4: Fletch.
5: That's stupid.
4: And so I loved it. And so,
6: it's cute.
4: The second I opened the curtain for some, my mouth is open about to say, oh no, he's about to puke, and he puked right in my mouth.
5: Mm.
4: I developed cat powers afterwards.
5: Because you gave him that friggin' name.
4: That's one of my favorite movies. I love the movie Fletch. The southwest corner of Minnesota is standing by the notion that size does matter.
5: Southwestern?
4: That's correct.
5: I'll be damned.
4: As they're now...
5: They don't get talked about enough or as much as maybe other parts of Minnesota. Would you agree with that, Josh?
4: I totally agree. Yeah. And this is probably why they did this.
5: Yeah.
4: They're now the home of the world's tallest nutcracker.
5: Oh, nice.
4: The new attraction in Luverne, a town that already claims more nutcrackers than residents, stands along U.S. 75 next to longtime local business, Those Blasted Things. Visitors won't have to strain to spot it. At 65 feet tall, the giant is impossible to miss and can now be seen from Interstate 90 near the South Dakota border. While the statue's not yet been formally recognized as the tallest nutcracker in the world, it stands nearly twice as tall as the current record holder in Nutsack, Germany. Sorry, Neuhausen, Germany.
0: We've just needed something to pull people off the interstate. The people coming in here were double and triple the amount of people just like overnight.
7: We know he's the tallest because he is almost twice as tall as the current world record holder.
4: The colossal cracker was designed by a local resident and took several years to complete before being privately funded by the nonprofit Just for Nuts. Once the electrical wiring is done, the giant nutcracker will have a working jaw and be able to bust a nut for real. Luverne's obsession with nuts is nothing new. The city's home to the third largest nutcracker collection in the world, thanks to a resident who collected more than 6,000 nutcrackers before donating them to the town's history center.
8: Hi, I'm the crazy old lady that has the nutcracker collection in Luverne, Minnesota.
4: The collection already draws thousands of visitors each year, and residents are betting big on nuts, hoping the giant newcomer will give the town's tourism economy another boost.
5: Luverne, Minnesota, huh?
4: Yep.
5: That's a funny spot. You're damn near in South Dakota. You're damn near an Iowegian when you're in Luverne. I like the way that old-timer put it, too. We're looking for something. I think he put it this way. We're looking for something to pull people off the interstate.
4: Yeah, yeah.
5: I know a couple guys here in Wayzata that they don't like Luverne so much.
4: Oh, why not? Bad experience?
5: Suddenly, Luverne is in the same hockey conference as Wayzata for some reason. Does that make any sense to
9: Absolutely
5: anybody?
9: Absolutely not.
5: So, like, twice a year, they got to go all the way to Luverne for a meaningless peewee hockey game?
9: Oh, man.
5: They hate Luverne for that reason, Josh.
4: They have their Nutcracker Fest this weekend, if you guys are interested.
6: I never really got into those.
4: Nutcrackers? Oh, I love them.
6: Never saw the appeal.
5: Really?
4: Yeah.
5: The bearded guy?
4: Yeah, I love the Christmas ones. Absolutely love them.
5: Why?
4: I don't know. It's just maybe we had some.
5: Do you have varying sizes of them all over the house come the holidays?
6: Affirmative.
4: I want to get some of those huge ones.
5: What did you say?
4: Affirmative.
5: Affirmative.
4: I want to get some of those huge ones, you know, you see outside people's homes, but I looked into the price and I'm not going to be able to get one of those.
5: Huh. I wonder how did that start? How did your love of nutcrackers?
4: I think it's just because when I was a little kid, like my grandma had a bunch of them and it was just so associated with Christmas.
5: You are kind of a Christmas whore.
4: I am a bit.
5: Yeah.
4: So, yeah, I've got a handful of them.
5: And do you actually crack nuts and sit there and eat them by the fireplace? Or?
4: Nah, not at all. My grandma wouldn't let us. You know, we had just a kind of a boring metal nutcracker. We couldn't use the actual nutcrackers for that.
5: Your grandma wouldn't let you eat nuts?
4: No, she'd let me eat nuts.
5: Because it would create a mess?
4: But she wouldn't let me crack them in the nutcracker.
5: Oh.
4: We just have to have...
5: I see.
4: Just the tool.
5: It was decorative only.
4: Yeah.
5: Okay.
4: Not the British... military member or whatever it is.
5: Unbelievable. That who was this? Who the hell said this? Some friggin' bastard just texted in and said he's been to Luverne before. It's right over there by Shirley.
4: Oh, you know, I was wondering if somebody's going to say something like
5: you
4: that.
5: You dick. Who was that? It was there. What happened? Sometimes it's there and then it's gone. You know what happens with our text machine?
6: No, I have no idea.
4: If they text twice, gone. If other people text at the same time,
5: I want to know who to light up for that terrible joke.
4: Pro tip. If you're going to go around pretending to be a police officer, don't pull over a car being driven by an actual police officer.
6: Love when they do this.
4: And that's a lesson a man in Florida learned the hard way last week. According to the Hillsborough County Sheriff's Office, a black Chevrolet Suburban activated red and blue emergency lights while following a vehicle the driver definitely didn't realize was an undercover sheriff's office vehicle. Didn't take long for the deputies to flip the script and conduct their own traffic stop on the Suburban. During the investigation, officers found a pistol, an illegal emergency light setup, and an additional 2-foot emergency light bar. This individual's actions were dangerous, deliberate, and illegal. We will aggressively pursue anyone who attempts to impersonate a deputy and use that deception to intimidate or endanger others, the sheriff, Chad Cronister, said.
5: Wow, that's a mouthful right there. But well said.
4: Oh, thank you. A similar incident occurred last month in Maryland. June 15th, authorities say a man attempted to pull over a police officer driving an unmarked car. Investigators report the suspect was driving a Ford Taurus when he came up behind the unmarked cruiser, activated red and blue emergency lights, and initiated a traffic stop. The cop got out of his car and approached. And because nothing says, "I'm definitely a cop," quite like immediately retreating when you see a real cop, the real officer activated the real cruiser's emergency equipment, and the fake officer quickly headed back to his own definitely not a cop car. The suspect identified himself as an active duty deputy sheriff with the St. Mary County Sheriff's Office and a retired officer with the Metropolitan Police Department, which, according to investigators, was all BS. He was charged with impersonating a police officer and illegally using red and blue emergency lights on his vehicle.
5: Douchebag.
6: Yep.
4: Obviously, we hear plenty of stories about people impersonating police officers, just like the last two.
5: Yeah.
4: Usually it's some wannabe badge bunny trying to boss people around. But this next guy wasn't chasing power. He was chasing cheap poultry. We all love a good discount, but there's easier ways to save a few bucks than pretending to be a law enforcement. A 59-year-old Texas man was arrested after allegedly trying to get a Chick-fil-A discount by claiming he was an off-duty officer. That plan would have worked a lot better had it only been true. The man, who was visiting a Chick-fil-A in McAllen, Texas, told employees he was on duty, just out of uniform at the time.
5: Mm-hmm.
4: Then he placed his drive-thru order. But when an employee asked to see identification, the plan flew the coop because he wasn't a cop. According to the actual cops, the man showed the employee a black leather wallet containing a silver metal badge with a star in the center.
5: That ought to do it, right?
4: Yeah, then he asked for his law enforcement discount. But his request hit a roadblock because the employee checked with a manager who denied the discount because there is no company-wide law enforcement discount policy at Chick-fil-A. That decision is left up to each individual franchisee.
5: Is that right?
4: According to employees, the customer became irate after the request was denied, so much so.
5: Just like a cop would.
4: Right. Wait, I want my half price. So much so that investigators said a Chick-fil-A general manager had to step in. Authorities charged the man with false identification as a police officer, which means he could spend up to 180 days in jail because he wanted some cheap chicken.
6: Loser.
5: He is a loser.
6: And, like, it makes it even better that even if it was, like, even if it worked out for him in line, like, they still don't do that.
4: Hey, I'm sorry, we don't do that here. Have you ever heard what cops call that? A place where they give you a discount if you're a police officer?
5: Give it to me.
4: Friendly. Friendly.
5: Friendly.
4: Yeah. Ooh, this place is friendly.
5: Ah.
4: Get half price like or that. Even better. One man's apparent unfamiliarity with one of America's most infamous cautionary cliches turned an innocent gesture into a police hunt. A report of children running from a man offering candy from a white van sent the Maryland community scrambling last week, triggering a viral police alert, which ended just hours later with an unexpected phone call from the very man investigators were trying to find. The stranger danger moment unfolded about noon on Tuesday when police were called after children reported an older man in a white work or camper-style van offered them candy before driving away when the kids ran. Fearing the worst, cops rushed to investigate and asked neighbors to check doorbell cameras while sharing photos of a similar-looking van across social media. The post spread faster than your aunt at a George Clooney meet-and-greet. By late afternoon, police announced they'd identified that driver because he called them himself. According to investigators, the older man saw the viral post, contacted the department, identified himself, and agreed to an interview. He admitted offering the children candy as he left a work site, but told investigators he never realized how that gesture would be interpreted.
5: Is that right?
4: Detectives verified he had been working on a nearby home and determined he had no criminal intent.
6: He was just being nice.
4: He was being nice and realized, oh my gosh, I'm in some serious trouble here.
6: Got some candy? Kids like candy? Why not?
5: That is effing incredible.
4: Yeah.
5: He really had no idea.
4: I thought everybody had heard.
5: I was working. Was this guy fresh off the boat from some other part of the world?
4: You know, he didn't say that.
5: Because I can understand that. If you're from some faraway place. So the kids were never in any danger.
4: Not at all. It was just
5: except maybe cavities.
4: That's about it. Diabetes.
5: Yeah.
4: No, they said this guy meant no harm at all. He was just trying to be nice old timer.
5: That is hilarious.
4: Didn't understand the reaction at all.
6: He's never going to do a nice thing again.
5: F me.
4: You know, we were working a 93X promotion, and we had a huge bowl of candy, and it was cool, you know. Everybody loves candy.
9: Yeah.
4: And I was handing that out, and even I felt weird about it. Like, I'm in the... Obviously, I'm working here for the station, and, you know, it's part of it. Probably nobody's going to think I'm some sort of pervert, but I did have to joke about it as I'm handing out free candy to strangers. I even worried about that. This guy, he had no idea.
9: With a big station van nearby.
4: Right, exactly. a windowless station van.
9: Yes.
4: Uh-huh. Now I think about it, you made it worse.
5: You kids want to come in here and smoke a joint real quick?
4: Come on, kids.
9: All the cool kids are doing it.
4: Avenged Sevenfold guitarist Sinister Gates, 45 today. He's a guitar genius, in my opinion.
5: You like what he can do with that damn thing?
4: Yeah. Absolutely awesome. Happy 31st to SRT Magnum Jesus, and for the love of Pete, welcome back to our dear friend Ashley. So good to have you back.
6: Thank you. It's nice to be back.
4: Love you, babe. And that's 93X News.
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12: You know, summer is a great time to re-examine how much time your kids are spending on social media, along with what they are seeing and who they are engaging with. Ask them how the posts in their feed make them feel. These apps are built to be addictive, so kids, all of us in fact, will keep coming back for more, even when we are made to feel worse. It's bizarre. You might need to help your son or daughter reset their algorithm by unfollowing certain accounts and following or interacting with more positive ones. They might need suggestions of other healthier things to do, or to see you leading the way by example and putting your own phone away. In the run-up to bedtime, everyone's phone should go away, no questions asked. And if you need some help sort of, I guess, resetting expectations, try engaging parents of your kids' friends for a more coordinated effort. I'm Dr. Sanjay Gupta, helping you live a better life.
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16: Bill. Got some debris on the roadway in Minneapolis, 94 westbound out here on Avenue. That's your traffic. This is 93X.
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17: So what kind of whips you rolling these days, man? I know, Miller, you got like 12 cars, man.
18: Watch out.
17: He said, watch out.
19: You got a driver.
17: Oh, you got a driver? They said you was too busy running into folks, man.
18: Keep his ass in the back.
20: LeVar Ball. Right there, that's LeVar Balls. He's going to be a thing in this town now soon enough with one of his kids playing for the Timberwolves. We'll get to more on that subject in just a minute. Hello, Randy Shaver.
18: Hello.
20: And let's also welcome C. Willie Miles into the mix. Hello, Willie. Oh.
21: Good morning.
18: How you feeling, C. Willie?
21: I feel like a brand new man, Randy.
20: Now, you know, the overall health of the members of this radio show is iffy.
22: I don't know what's happening.
18: For sure.
22: Everything's happening at once.
20: When you collectively look at everyone involved in this radio show, the overall health is iffy at best, including our guy here, C. Willie Miles. Do you want to explain to us what's been going on with you lately? Because it's really interesting, and we're really happy to see you up and around and looking like yourself.
21: Yeah, man. So about a couple of months ago, I went to my eye doctor and for the last couple of years, I've been having a little problem with my sight and not being able to just basically tunnel vision, basically is what I had.
20: Mm-hmm.
21: And I was explaining to both the optometrists that I had before that when they give you the eye tests, you close one eye. If I was looking out of my left eye, I couldn't read the first two letters. And then if I was looking out of my right eye, I couldn't see the last two letters.
20: Okay.
21: And they just kept changing my prescription. Well, this new lady looked into my eyes and with a new machine and did some different things and realized that she had seen what was happening to me before. And what had happened was she told me that I had a tumor on my pituitary gland.
20: God dang.
21: That was pressing down on, what is it, the optical nerve?
20: Optical? Something like that?
21: Yeah.
20: Yeah.
21: It was a big word, big medical word.
20: That's not what you expect to hear at the eye doctor.
21: No.
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12: You know, summer is a great time to re-examine how much time your kids are spending on social media, along with what they are seeing and who they are engaging with. Ask them how the posts in their feed make them feel. These apps are built to be addictive, so kids, all of us in fact, will keep coming back for more, even when we are made to feel worse. It's bizarre. You might need to help your son or daughter reset their algorithm by unfollowing certain accounts and following or interacting with more positive ones. They might need suggestions of other healthier things to do, or to see you leading the way by example and putting your own phone away. In the run-up to bedtime, everyone's phone should go away, no questions asked. And if you need some help, sort of, I guess, resetting expectations, try engaging parents of your kids' friends for a more coordinated effort. I'm Dr. Sanjay Gupta, helping you live a better life.
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4: His camera
5: and drowning an innocent cameraman
6: right.
5: who was working for the television station for $6 an hour or whatever. Right. 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
4: And a $100,000 camera.
5: Right.
7: Yeah, can't forget that. Yeah. Ooh, spendy.
5: There is a friggin' couple of golfers who are lucky to be alive. I don't think there's video of this happening, but there's video of the aftermath, correct, Cubby?
7: Mm-hmm. It's on 93x.com, buddy.
5: It's on our website. Here's where you are smooth off the hook, Randy. Couple of golfers playing at a golf course in Missouri.
4: Mm-hmm.
5: They drove their golf cart off a cliff.
8: Oh, my God.
5: Dropped 50 feet into a body of water below, and both of the sumbitches have lived to tell the tale. There was some kind of a gate or a fence that was supposed to keep them from careening off this. It was like a bridge, wasn't it, Josh?
7: Yeah, that's what it looked like.
5: It was like this is a beautiful...
7: Between, like, a couple of mountain peaks,
5: yeah,
7: basically.
5: This is some beautiful course designed by Tiger Woods when he wasn't on dope, I would imagine. In Missouri, Payne's Valley. Have you heard
4: Payne
5: of
4: Valley.
5: It? Payne Valley.
4: Yeah, yeah.
5: Interesting name when
4: Absolutely.
5: You consider what happened.
4: Been there. Great golf course.
5: Oh, you have.
8: Golf course yeah,
5: yes.
8: I play is Payne Valley.
5: Right. You have emotional pain when you...
4: Right.
5: So,
4: sure.
5: C. Willie, have you driven over this bridge?
4: No, I haven't.
5: Okay. This is supposedly some just highly sought-after portion of this right. golf course.
7: I could see why.
4: There's
7: beautiful.
4: Two courses there, and I play the other one.
5: Oh, okay.
4: So that's...
5: Like Josh said, there's like these mountainous peaks and a bridge that connects.
4: Yes.
5: So the boys are... They're in the golf cart. They're going across this bridge. They somehow went off the bridge, squeezed through this portion of fencing that was supposed to keep them on...
4: They and rock.
5: Down into the water.
4: There's a curve coming down this hill. And I know they were coming down to, like, smooth fast.
7: That guy's no longer allowed to drive a golf cart, I'd imagine.
5: Is there any chance these guys were drunk and effing off?
4: Yep.
7: I would think so.
5: Okay.
4: 100%.
5: I was trying not to come to that conclusion right away. But it is golf. A lot of folks like to get effing hammered out there.
4: Mm-hmm.
5: You think they...
7: Nobody would drive into a pond in a golf cart while sober.
4: No. No.
8: All right, Josh.
5: 50 effing feet.
7: Oh, I forgot Randy.
8: Randy.
7: Yeah.
8: Yeah. All right, Josh. Who said I was sober? It was only 8 o'clock in the morning.
4: Right.
5: Like I said, there's video of the aftermath with this golf cart in this, they call it Lunker Lake, is the body of water that they fell into 50 feet down from the bridge.
4: Right.
8: Wow.
5: There's video of the golf cart sitting there. With their clubs and bags everywhere. You know, rescuers, cops, and whatnot were called to the scene. And these two peckerheads were swimming their way across Lunker Lake
4: right.
5: to save their lives. They made it.
7: That's one of those where I'd be scared to look, thinking these guys are dead and in a gross way. I can't believe they survived.
4: Yeah. Well, they dove back in to go back and get their stuff.
5: Oh, did they? They
4: their
5: got
4: wallet,
5: out
4: their
5: and then
4: phone,
5: they got
4: over.
5: Back.
4: Yeah.
5: So they're diving down to the bottom to
4: trying
5: get
4: to grab their stuff.
5: Oh, I didn't know they went back in.
4: Yeah.
5: I don't think I'd go back in.
7: Yeah. I think I'd still be shaking.
5: Yeah.
4: Yeah. And then they were mad at the guy that was filming. A guy rolled out saw a video and the guy was getting picked. He's like, dude, go, this is great footage.
5: Oh, I didn't know that. So
4: yeah, they were mad. He's been a jerk.
5: Well, they it's don't like, want to be all over the internet
4: right.
5: like jabronis. Yeah.
4: It's too late. It
5: too
4: is
5: late
4: all
5: that.
4: Over the internet.
7: Well, everybody's filming at all times.
4: Right.
8: Oh, yeah.
4: Like, buddy, you're not the only one on the course.
5: I wasn't aware of that, so they got sensitive to
4: right.
5: the People idea video. Of them becoming public
4: right.
5: knowledge.
4: Yeah. Yeah.
8: Can you imagine growing up the way we grew up and having somebody filming at all times
5: oh, no.
8: of the stuff that we did?
5: Nope.
8: Oh,
5: we are very
8: God.
5: Lucky.
8: I mean, that when I think about my life right now, that is the number one thing I am so grateful for, that there wasn't anyone around filming stuff when I was in high school and in college.
7: Not just that, but people who grew up with social media and then years later jobs are looking for what did they post. You know, athletes, we've heard stories about athletes. So they posted something 20 years ago that's getting them in trouble now.
4: When
7: you're dumb. You back in the day, you're just young and stupid, don't get it.
5: You're damn right, Randy Shaver. A lot of us wouldn't be here if there were video cameras everywhere when we were kids.
8: I'd be here, but I would be, like, I don't know, maybe in jail?
5: Well, that's what I'm talking about. We wouldn't be doing what we're doing right now.
4: 100% have caught a case, for sure.
8: It's just so terrible.
5: If there was social media when I was a junior high kid, I would have been in juvenile hall before you friggin'...
8: Yeah.
7: It is so different. Like, if you have kids now, you're having conversations your parents never had with you. You never had to think about it.
8: For sure.
7: Them.
5: Right.
8: Right.
7: Well, and a lot of kids, like, they own themselves. You know, we've talked about how many cops have said before. That's why sometimes I think cops invented social media. Because these guys will, like Dr. Andrea, our vet. Some people stole her vehicle, and they videotaped it and put it online.
5: Hmm. Josh, didn't you once have to have a conversation with a kid about, hey, maybe don't take a picture of your penis and send it to everybody.
7: Yeah, you know, I could see the humor.
5: Our dads didn't have to give us that talk.
7: No. It wasn't a sexual thing. It was a prank on a teammate.
5: Right.
7: Hey, look where my balls are. Look where your hockey stick is.
4: Right.
7: And that led to police involvement for a little bit.
4: 100%.
5: So next time, Randy Shaver, someone busts your chops about the incident where you drove a golf cart into a pond. Just say, hey, dickhead,
4: pull up Payne Valley.
5: Pull up Payne Valley, Missouri, and tell me what you find.
8: Actually, the only time it comes up is about the time of my golf event. And, and I'll get one or two, as you call them, jabronis to bring it up to me. But other than that.
7: I do love that they commemorate it. You know,
8: Yes,
7: I bet people love seeing that.
4: You're legendary, Randy. You know, sometimes you just got to own what you own, bro.
8: Yeah.
5: There's a few of our listeners now who have texted in who, like C. Willie Miles, have played this Payne Valley golf course in Missouri, and they know this bridge, and they know that 50-foot drop down into the lake, and they're all saying, I can't believe these friggin' guys lived.
4: Right.
7: Just looking at the pictures, you can.
4: Good. It's incredible.
7: I'm not even scared of heights, but that looks kind of scary going across that little bridge.
5: No, God dang it, I threw it away. Where's the story? Because there were some further statistics in here. About how many injuries, Josh, maybe you have it in front of you. How many people go to the hospital over golf cart crashes and injuries?
7: 15,000 people for cart-related injuries. I know somebody who was in bed for a year because they had to replace their entire back, basically. The back was broken.
5: Now, was he effing off?
7: No, he was a passenger, but the driver was. The driver was incredibly drunk.
5: How many people every year die? You have it in front of you?
7: I don't have die, but cart-related injuries, 15,000.
5: Well, they also had a death number in
7: 600
5: there.
7: On an annual basis.
8: 600?
7: That's what it says.
4: It's crazy because I go to Arizona quite a bit. And sometimes when my friends aren't out there, I get to golf with people I don't know. And this is a true story. I'm playing this course down in Chandler called The Palm. It's a great golf course. I'm riding with this guy. I mean, we're playing 8:30 in the morning. This dude is already 8 beers in. what's happening in your life?
8: Right.
4: What's going on in your world where you're already 8 beers in at 8:30 in the morning?
5: Hey, Big Al, are you listening?
4: Oh, my God. And I'm telling you, coming around the curb, he came off the sidewalk a couple of times, you know. And so me, being the guy, I'm a pretty nice guy when I'm golfing with people I don't know. You know, I start gathering up my stuff. And then I just told him, I said, hey, you know what? I'm only playing 9 today, so you're going to have to carry the back by yourself. I literally paid for 18 and just left the golf course after 9 holes because I did not want to die. This guy, he's the guy that will drive off. We went across a bridge, and he did a rub up against one of those crossing the waters that we have there, like on, 16 or whatever there it is, out of Rush Creek there. Ready? You go across the, and that's 13. Boom, 13. Yeah, he rubbed up against that on his side, and I'm thinking next time it's going to be my side.
5: Yeah.
4: And so I just say, hey, I'm only playing 9. I got a couple of calls. I got to go run. He says, oh, that's too bad. I'm like, no, it isn't.
5: We all pretty much know a guy, don't we?
4: I went to another golf course.
5: A dude, now he's gone now. God rest his soul. Unrelated to what I'm about to tell you, but at his bachelor party, got blasted sideways, mm-hmm. stayed awake for like 2 days drinking. They decided to go golfing. He pushes that golf cart as fast as it can go down a hill. You know, ha-ha, right. Look at me.
8: Oh, yeah.
5: He rolled that pig over. His right leg pretty much came off.
4: Jeez.
7: Man.
5: He couldn't get out of bed for like 6 months.
7: Sadly, a couple
5: had to cancel his wedding.
4: Wow.
5: Yeah.
7: A couple of people text in and say they know somebody personally who did pass away in a golf cart related accident.
5: Yeah, for me.
8: Were those golf cart related accidents on the golf course? Because people drive golf carts.
5: Well, right.
8: Through town, you know. In
5: some of them might be related to
7: Arizona. Yeah, good question.
8: Yeah, yeah.
7: With the one with the buddy of mine, it was on a golf course.
5: Yeah.
7: It was like it was actually a work event, and it was actually his boss driving the cart, so he made out pretty good after that.
5: You're right, Randy Shaver. There, you see more and more little communities where they're allowing golf carts to get you from A to B, and sure, some of those statistics might be rung up to folks getting hit by real cars.
7: I've always wanted to live someplace where you could do that.
5: Yeah.
8: When I was in Florida for 2 months in the wintertime, the place that we stayed, you could drive golf carts everywhere, mm-hmm. you know, among the cars.
5: Right.
8: And so, you know, and some of those golf carts are souped up.
5: Yeah.
8: They go faster than the normal golf mm-hmm. cart, too.
5: Oh, so. One of my bros got a DWI on a golf cart.
7: No. Was he on the street? Or
5: yeah, he was playing golf, drunk off his ass. And then he said, you know, this gal that I used to dangle with, she only lives about 6 or 7 miles from here.
8: Oh, no.
5: You know, it's
4: I love it.
5: It's dark. Now, he wrapped up his game of golf, you know, right at dusk. And now he's going to drive 5 miles to go get a BJ.
4: Right.
5: In the dead of night.
8: On the golf cart.
5: Yeah, on a golf cart.
8: Yeah.
5: He didn't think he could get a D-dub on a golf cart. He thought, this is 30 years ago, so he thought, well, the rules don't apply to golf carts, do they? You know, now we know it. You can be on horseback, for Christ's sake, and get a...
4: Wow. Well, back in the day, when I lived on the Wilds golf course, we used to have... There was an accident almost maybe 4 or 5 times a summer. The carts. And then, a lot of it was on hole number 6. Because it's a downhill, but you come off the fairway, off the grass, and then you head to the sidewalk, to the cart path.
5: Sure. Yeah.
4: And they would come down, and you know, everybody would come down and slide off the grass and hit the cart.
5: That was the fun, yeah.
4: Yeah, that's what they did, and try to slide off the grass and hit the cart path.
5: Right.
4: And then the wheels would lock, and then they would flip over, and there was a ravine.
5: Oh, no.
4: Every single summer, they were digging a cart out of that ravine.
5: They go rolling down into
4: they go
5: the...
4: rolling down the ravine. And a guy did that one time and ran the girl, the cart girl, off the curb.
5: Jeez.
4: And cart girl rolled it over into the ravine. She was okay.
5: I think all of you should stay off the golf course.
4: Yeah, that's a lot of weird... Yeah, a lot of drunk guys drive carts on the golf course. Yeah. And I don't say that... disrespectfully, I say that like matter-of-factedly.
5: Yeah.
7: More anxiety than Hair Jesus has a buddy who got a D-dub on a riding lawnmower.
5: Yeah. Wow. They do that now. They do that. And, you know, sometimes you don't even have to be in a golf cart to have a near-death experience on a golf course.
4: Exactly.
5: One of my pals who's been working at a local golf course for years and years and years has this great story about an old-timer who was on foot out there. And his ball went into some mucky, muddy, swampy.
4: Mm.
5: And he walked out there to fetch the damn thing. This is an older guy, and he's got a few pounds on him. Well, he just sunk. It was like that old episode of Scooby-Doo where they get trapped in the quicksand.
4: Oh, no.
8: Yeah. Oh, yeah.
5: He gets up to about his balls in this muck, and he can't get out.
4: Mm-mm.
5: He can't move. He's sinking more and more. They had to get the fire department out there and wrap some ropes around this poor bastard and pull him up. Of course, everyone at the golf course gathers around this now.
7: Oh, yeah.
8: Oh, yeah.
5: So now, yes, thank you, everybody, for coming to watch me. Yes, I'm the fat old guy that can't get out of the mud. Thank you for showing up.
4: Put those balls away. Good filming me.
5: All right, so yes, C. Willie Miles in studio with us, returning from his major surgery. If you're just tuning in, Ashley has returned. Speaking of the health of this program being iffy, we're so happy for Ashley that things have improved with her situation. She is back. Right now she's taking a little breaky break. She'll be in her chair here shortly. So things are looking up.
8: Good.
5: Ashley's back. All right, so... This is pretty much how it goes for the United States dudes.
8: Wait a minute.
5: Yes, second. Randy.
8: Is Dana in today?
5: He's here.
7: Dana's here. Yeah,
6: I'm here.
5: Dana's feeling all right. Are you feeling all right?
6: I'm physically here. I don't think I'm emotionally or spiritually here.
5: What's wrong?
8: Oh, man.
6: I think about the topic you're about to get into.
5: Oh, it's got you that devastated?
6: Oh, yeah.
5: Oh.
7: They're not your favorite team, are they?
6: No, I don't have a tattoo the size of a softball on my leg of their logo or anything.
5: Oh, I didn't know you had a tattoo the size of a softball on your leg.
7: Oh, for the U.S. team?
6: Yeah.
7: Oh, I thought there was a British team you liked better.
5: Well, then tell me if I have this summed up properly.
6: Mm-hmm.
5: Every few years, the U.S. club gets involved in this World Cup tournament.
6: Yeah.
5: And folks are like, the what cup tournament? The World Cup? And the people say, well, I'll check it out, right?

0: they were doing out there. Like, they were
1: that
0: kids
1: was
0: playing
1: really
0: for
1: the, incredible how bad they looked last
0: just year. From the start, I was like, is this the first time these guys have ever played together? They're just so disjointed.
2: They had all these eyes on them last night.
0: Mm-hmm.
2: A primetime World Cup game against, what'd you say, Bulgaria or something
0: Belgium.
2: Like that?
0: Belgium.
2: And they got blasted right out of the ballpark by a final of 4-1. I was one of the brand new people who tuned in.
0: Yeah?
2: So let me ask everyone, because I'm sure every last swinging D has more experience watching soccer than I do. So let me ask you. What in the hell were the boys doing when they gave up that third goal by Bulgaria?
0: That was embarrassing.
2: That looked like a fifth-grade soccer team after they had all just tried psychedelic mushrooms.
0: Mm-hmm.
2: Josh could have done better than that, and he's the worst athlete I've ever seen.
3: What did I do? Although Coach always did say my biggest contribution was making the other team feel better about themselves.
4: Hey, somebody's got to do it.
3: My specialty was accidentally in the way guy. That was kind of my role.
2: It was a situation last night where the U.S. goalie was out to damn near midfield. So it's 2-1 Bulgaria at this point, right?
0: Mm-hmm.
2: The U.S. goalie, he goes out to damn near midfield. He acted as if he was going to kick the ball, and then he decided not to kick the ball. So a dude playing for Bulgaria said, hey, look, I'll kick the ball if you're not going to. And he kicked it into the U.S. net.
0: Yeah, that's essentially what happened.
1: So
0: he froze.
2: And there was even one more U.S. player who could have stopped the ball from going into the net, but suddenly that dude's motor skills shut down. And, I mean, that was friggin' stupid.
0: Yeah, he was all turned around, and he almost got a piece of it, but,
2: so that's it. Now we can all stop pretending now, and the boys can go home.
0: That's about it, yep.
1: Yeah, that's
4: so,
1: too bad.
4: So you don't think they just tanked that game?
2: Why would they tank the game?
4: I don't know.
1: Oh. You know what?
4: I'm asking questions.
3: Sports betting?
1: It kind of felt like it.
4: You know what I'm saying?
1: It crossed my mind a little bit last
4: Randy,
1: night.
4: Randy, I'm telling you.
1: When Belgium came down and made it 2-1 after the U.S. had got the goal to tie the game, and then less than a minute later, Belgium goes right down the pitch, I guess is what you call it. And goal number two by them was like similar to goal number one.
0: Right.
1: It's like their back defense or whatever it is just was out of place. And they even the announcers were commenting about how they felt like they were standing around waiting for guys to do something.
2: Mm-hmm. Right now,
1: and
2: this
1: nobody
2: is,
1: was doing it.
2: This makes the conversation all that much more interesting.
0: Right. I guarantee you they're not throwing the game or any betting going on.
4: The moment was
0: too big for them.
4: I don't think it was betting at all.
0: Oh, okay. I thought that's what you were insinuating.
4: Not, no, so 100% not.
2: So then why did they throw the game?
4: I don't know.
2: Oh.
4: You have to ask them. That because I'm gonna, you don't like Dana. You've watched them. You know this team. That is not.
2: They took a dive.
4: They did not play nowhere near to their capabilities.
2: Randy, did they take a dive?
1: Is it because Dana, they were playing a better competition?
0: From what
1: I've read leading up to this game, the teams they had played prior were not of the same caliber as what they were going to face in Belgium.
2: Where was Chauncey Billups when the game was happening?
4: I don't think there was a betting anything like that. I really don't. And I don't mean to disrespect. I just think that when you saw that goalie do what he did, that made zero sense.
1: It did.
4: You're going to have to explain that to me.
1: Right.
0: I mean, here's the thing. Yes, Randy, you're right. Belgium is the best team that played this tournament. I just think the moment got too big for them. They panicked. They got down early, and they were panicking the entire time trying to play catch-up, and they just couldn't do it.
2: Mm. I'm going to go with Sea William Miles. I'm going to say they threw the game. here's a guy, poo-poos and pee-pees, Jesus. Now, I don't know what he means by this, Josh, but poo-poos and pee-pees, Jesus says, hey, bro, politics.
3: Oh, yeah, should have thought of that.
2: Politics, bro. I don't know what he means, but I'm going to go along with it.
3: A lot of things are politics, and
2: political.
3: I don't really know why.
2: This was a political move by the United States men's soccer team. See Willie Miles nodding his head. But that's how it goes, right? Hey, a soccer team. I didn't know we had a soccer team. And then they have a couple of good games, and everyone goes, oh, cool, I'm going to watch the soccer. And then they take a dump, and then 4 years later, we do it all over again.
3: One of the announcers is even giving crap, saying, hey, Americans who just started watching soccer, you know, you should keep it up. It's a great sport. There's a lot more soccer to be played, and people are ripping them online going, for, you know, fans are saying, yes, we were watching and we do enjoy soccer.
2: Someone

0: exit in to say, hey, relax, 2030, that's our year.
1: Oh yeah.
2: Well, that's the crushing thing about the World Cup is because, you know, when your team bombs out, you say, hey, there's always next year. In right. Soccer, well, it's like we got to wait four more years.
3: Yeah, but this was the year.
2: You're exactly. And that's what makes it so disheartening is the right. fact that we had a World Cup.
3: You're here.
2: At home. That's a once in a generation type of thing.
0: Yeah. I love that third goal by Bulgaria. I'll remember that for the rest of my life. Our right. goalie's like, "Wait a minute. What do I do?"
4: Right.
0: And there. Other guy, the other defender. Weep! He can't figure it. The ball goes
4: in. Let me take that for you.
1: I didn't read it too closely, Dana, but are all the home countries out now?
2: Yes.
1: Every single
2: Canada, Mexico, and the U.S. all lost in the round of 16.
0: You know who won? Colombia. They won a soccer game here a day or two ago. Did you see this gal who took her top off and then she fell out of a car?
1: Yeah.
4: Hello.
1: It started so well.
0: Did you see that, Randy?
3: I did.
0: Colombia won a game against, I think it was Bulgaria.
3: I don't see the golfer going over the cliff, but I find the woman topless falling out of the car.
1: He's got news alerts for topless women. He sets AI. It just pings his phone.
4: I love it.
0: Two jabronis go off a cliff in a golf cart. Did you see that video?
4: Never heard of it.
0: Randy didn't see it.
4: Randy said never heard of it.
0: What about a topless gal in Colombia who fell out of a car?
3: All over it.
4: Got the video. Got the video.
3: Watched it multiple times.
4: Four angles.
0: So they're celebrating in the streets of Colombia over a victory they had a night or two ago. You know how the scene goes. Everyone's out on the street.
3: Yeah.
0: Driving around in circles, motorcycles, cars. Everyone's waving the flag. They're standing on top of cars. They're raising all levels of hell. This gal gets up out the passenger window, so she's sitting up on the passenger door.
4: Right.
0: Takes off her top to show everybody in town her boobies.
1: Here you go.
0: And then she went ass over apple cart, right down onto the pavement, knocked the piss out of her.
4: Yep.
0: That video's going around. Did we say it's on our website?
1: It is, yeah.
4: Boobies. Yep.
0: They were out. If there was glass anywhere, she would have put them on the glass.
4: Hey, it's a good air breaker, though. I mean, she's...
0: Now she's popular. Cushion. They say here that Tinder activity went through the roof there in New York City when they were playing games there.
2: Oh, I bet.
1: I would think so.
2: Mm-hmm.
0: All the Bulgarians and whatnot and those big friggin' stubborn Swedes, they come over to watch the soccer games in New York City, and they're dialing up ass on Tinder. Tinder went through the friggin' roof, Cubby.
4: Mm-hmm.
0: It was like your old days.
1: Pre-Tinder?
0: Yeah.
1: I have a buddy who hooked up with somebody via Tinder on a Disney cruise.
2: Oh, wow.
3: Oh, man.
1: I didn't know they were doing that.
3: The cruise boat?
1: On the cruise boat.
3: Oh, man. Well, they can't escape, can they?
1: I got you now.
3: If it didn't work out well,
0: now I'm not trying to be cute. I'm not trying to be cute. This is not a pun. But that is a unbelievable stroke of luck. Correct?
1: It's just that somebody else was also on Tinder wanting to hook up?
0: Yes.
4: On the cruise.
0: On the cruise.
4: Same cruise.
1: Apparently, there was quite a few people on there.
0: He's out in the middle of the ocean. He's looking through Tinder. I could use a hand job.
1: And it was his goal. Like, he certainly had that intent.
0: And it just so happened there were more than one person's.
1: Yeah, he only consummated one, but he said there was a few options on there.
0: Most of us, like, if you and I were on this boat together and we were looking for a hand job, and we got on Tinder, I would imagine we'd get some takers, but they're on dry land.
1: Possibly,
0: right.
1: Yeah.
0: And we'd say, well, we're SOL. But this guy found people on the boat who are willing to have sex with us.
2: Well, it's a radius thing.
0: It's a what?
2: It's like a radius thing. So it's just the people who are in your general area.
0: Oh, I don't know. I've never been on Tinder.
2: So it's not like you can match on Tinder with somebody in Memphis while you're in Minnesota.
0: Oh.
2: It's like within like a mile radius of you.
0: Well, then lick me down.
1: Oh, sorry. I thought you understood that. Yeah,
0: no,
1: so it's just like, hey, I'm close. You want to
0: do
1: something about this?
0: I did not know.
1: Even though we're on a Disney cruise?
4: You're basically sharing the same radio tower.
2: Mickey's going to film it.
0: A Disney cruise?
3: Oh. Yeah.
4: That's why it gets shut down so much. Because if you've got a convention, you know, only so many people.
0: Oh,
4: spot.
0: I didn't know it was like that. Ashley, were you aware of the Tinder radius technique?
5: Yeah, it's like that for like all those kind of apps.
0: How far away did they come from?
5: I don't know. I never used Tinder.
0: Oh. Ashley's back in the building, like I said.
1: Hey,
0: I promise
1: Ashley.
0: She'd be back.
5: I did have like something I think me and my husband like messed up our radius when we were using Hinge because for some reason we got matched and we were like 50 minutes from each other. I was like,
2: 50
5: what?
2: Or 15?
5: 50.
2: Oh, Jesus.
4: Wow. Okay.
5: I was like, what'd you have yours set at?
4: That was meant
5: like,
4: to
5: not
4: be.
5: Not that far. I was like, me either. What the heck happened here?
4: That was meant to be.
0: Yeah.
2: It's
4: the love divine like intervention.
5: That. Yeah.
0: Which is the proper way to go when you want to say yes, right or left?
2: Right.
0: Yeah, my only experience with Tinder is one night me and a bro were sitting at the YZ Allegiant and another one of our friends got up to take a piss and left his cell phone open.
4: Hello.
0: He left his cell phone open on Tinder. While he went to take a squeege. And we just, my buddy said, we're going to get this sumbitch laid. And we swipe left on like 3,000 girls in a row until he came back from taking a piss. Did Wait, I explain that
2: you
0: properly?
2: Swiped left or swiped right? Right
0: the
2: is
0: the positive one.
2: Okay, yeah, the right.
0: Okay, we swept right.
4: The positive
0: right.
4: One.
0: Obviously, I know nothing about Tinder.
1: A friend of mine.
0: Can't even tell the Tinder story.
1: you're new to Tinder.
0: Yeah, I am. I'm brand new.
1: Your profile is incredible. I'd sleep with you. You have a wonderful profile. A friend of mine's neighbor got divorced and immediately got on every dating app out there, including Tinder. And he was kind of showing us how it worked. You know, it was new to us. My friend and I both were married before this was a thing. And he basically didn't swipe left on anything.
2: Mm-hmm.
1: I'd imagine there's plenty of guys out there saying, I'm not swiping left.
0: That's so, said yes to
1: he said
0: everyone?
1: Yes to every single thing.
2: That's a common technique, just casting that wide net.
0: The Twins are playing at home tonight against the Cleveland Guardians, 1-3. Yeah, they suck and everything. The poll ads have ruined everything. The Twins are red hot, coming off three series victories in a row.
3: Yeah.
0: Now there's talk that Byron Buxton might be thrown on the injured list. Now there's talk that he might miss the All-Star game, this and that.
3: Well, that's too bad.
0: Yeah. Did anyone see video of this pitcher that the Twins have recently picked up? They say he's got the best name in the bigs. His name is Woo Suck Go.
4: Whoa.
0: They say that's the best name in the business. I'll go along with it. Woo Suck Go. The Twins recently got him from Detroit. 27 years old. Hasn't had a whole hell of a lot of luck lately, obviously. The Tigers said, you're free to go play for the Twins.
4: You suck.
2: Go.
1: Go. Yeah.
0: There you go.
4: Woo Suck.
0: But I saw some video of this kid. No, 25 years old. No, maybe I was right the first time. Anyway, I saw a video of this kid. He looks like he's got great potential. I don't know if you can find the video I had. He performed very well in the, what do they call that, international tournament that they have now again?
4: World Baseball Classic.
0: Yeah, yeah. I'm just saying. I'll just close out with this. Keep an eye on this Suck Go character. The best name in baseball. He looks like a legitimate pimp to me. He does.
3: Yeah.
0: I'm just saying. Keep an eye on him.
3: Yep.
0: Sits on babies. Jesus, what's that, Randy?
3: I'm not sold on that. If you're on the waiver wire at this point in the season, and the Detroit Tigers, who could use more pitching than any team in the Central,
0: right?
3: Let you go. Chances are you're not very.
0: So, no, of course. Chances are you're garbage. I'm just saying, keep an eye on them. That's all. I'm not sold on Dick. Sits on babies. Jesus, texted in. She's going to the game on Friday, and then she's going to the AEW wrestling match at Target Field right afterwards.
2: Ah, that'd be so fun. Wow.
0: We won't be able to go because that's the night of our post-Independence Day booze cruise.
3: The two pitchers in the Twins game tonight, Taj Bradley and Joey Cantillo, they have exact same number. It's scary. They're both 7-3. They have the same ERAs. 3.86.
0: Really?
3: They've pitched about the same number of innings. They've given up about the same number of hits. They've walked about the same number. They've given up, each has given up 12 home runs each. It's like looking in the mirror. They're just identical pitchers going into tonight.
2: Just get married already.
3: You rarely see that. The two young guys who are having pretty good years. So it should be a good pitching matchup.
0: I bet both of them can find their way around that Tinder, too.
3: I'll bet they can.
5: They don't struggle at all.
3: I bet they can.
0: As opposed to a guy like me, you hand me Tinder, I'll just fall down a flight of stairs, apparently. I can't figure it out.
4: They both swipe right. 12,000 times each.
2: I do get a kick out when I've seen my buddies at the bar just sit there and just go, it's like their hand is moving as fast as possible. They're not even looking at the pictures. They're just swiping right on everything, just hoping to get lucky.
1: Well, you got
2: to
1: be careful if you're holding your phone in one hand and you're having that hand motion with the other. People are going to get the wrong idea.
0: Josh, do you want to play for Randy and C. Willie Miles? You want to play him our latest post-Independence Day Booze Cruise theme song?
1: Oh, yeah. Just give me 1 second.
0: The motto this year is, let's be adults about it.

0: and then the horn.
1: I love it.
2: Beautiful.
0: You're all invited. See Willie, Randy, everybody. You guys can show up if you want.
3: That's awesome.
0: The strudel.
3: He did it last night.
0: One of our favorite former twins, Max Kepler, the strudel. He went ahead and he hit his first dong since he returned to the big leagues from his 80-game suspension. He tested positive.
3: It was a grand slam, I think.
0: Oh, was it?
3: I think so.
0: Mm. I thought it was a three-run shot. Anyway, tested positive for a performance-enhancing drug a while back, don't you know? In case you haven't been following what's going on with the Strudes. But he got the rod out for his new ball club, the Arizona Diamondbacks. They beat the Padres last night. The Strudel has returned. Yeah, a 4-RBI night for Max Kepler. He had a RBI single in the first and then a three-run rod.
3: Yep, you're right.
2: Nice.
0: The dope he was accused of taking is called epitrenbolone.
4: Oh, sure.
0: Which is used in bodybuilding. We had a conversation earlier about steroids.
3: Mm-hmm.
0: So this kind of fits in nicely. We had a long conversation about steroids and the rumored side effects of long-term steroid use. We talked about the balls shrinking up, your hairs fall out, you have zits on your back the size of monkey fists. What else, Josh?
4: Roid rage.
0: What Kepler was on was called epitrenbolone, which is used in bodybuilding, and it's also been used, see William Miles, to promote cattle growth. Cattle growth. Like if you want your steer to win the blue ribbon at the county fair, you give it a little trombolone.
3: A trombone.
0: Then you go on Tinder.
1: Yeah.
0: Get yourself a MILF.
1: Yeah, never worked. Never did steroids. Anytime I wanted to put on muscle and gain weight, I just ate bologna.
2: Works just the same.
1: That's what we did out south, man.
0: Bologna built muscle.
1: You gotta be, it's all the worst parts of the animals. So it's gotta work. To the gym, you get your bologna sandwich, you go, a couple of slices of bologna, a couple of slices of cheese.
0: That's probably the only thing.
3: Oh, man.
0: Probably the only thing I'd enjoy about being incarcerated is the bologna sandwiches.
3: Oh. I grew up on that.
0: Man. Yeah, me too.
1: That's so the best, isn't it, Randy?
3: Cheese?
1: Oh, my God. Such
3: cheese
1: like,
3: with the
1: that government cheese.
3: Oh,
1: government
3: man.
1: Cheese. Look, I was at my Hy-Vee, my grocery store in Savage. And I say this with all the compassion in the world. It's a couple of brothers that work there. And one of them works in the meat department. And if I walk by, he'll go, bruh. We got some fresh bologna up in her. That's how he said it. I got some fresh bologna.
0: You had a hookup.
1: I was like, come on, man. You with the red ring around? He go, bruh.
3: Yeah,
1: it's the real
3: red
1: deal.
3: Ring, I love that.
1: I said, give me a couple. I want four slices. He said, we talking quarter inch. I said, quarter inch, bro.
0: Delicious.
1: Man, he said, you going to pop it in. You got a cast iron skillet? Absolutely, I got a cast iron skillet. I'm going to fry it up.
0: Mm. What is it about just a couple of slices of bolognese and a couple pieces of bread that can bring so much joy?
1: Joy!
3: It just does.
0: Whether you're 2 or 102. I'm with you, boys. I love a good plain old... I remember when I was a kid, I went over to a buddy's place, and his mother said, can I make you boys some lunch? And we said, absolutely. We're young kids. We could use something or another to eat. And she said, how about bologna sandwiches? And we said, yeah. And I said, well, as a matter of fact, that's my favorite. I'd love a bologna. And the lady comes back, and she had the bread and the bologna and the cheese, but she also had, like, lettuce and onion and mayonnaise.
1: Right.
0: And I said, what are you, a communist?
1: Get that.
0: Get all this garden crap off of my bologna sandwich. What are you? Where are you, a Martian?
4: There's a restaurant here in town that they offer, and it's very popular, but it's like an elevated bologna sandwich. They make it all fancy. Like,
1: no.
4: I don't say that. It shouldn't be fancy.
1: Don't elevate my bologna.
4: It should be Wonder Bread and just Oscar Mayer.
0: I say the same thing about bologna that I do about hot dogs. I want to taste the beaks and feet.
1: Right.
0: Get
1: right,
0: all that
1: absolutely.
0: Crap away from my bologna.
1: Right.
3: I was in Nashville for 4th of July last week, and at Robert's Western World, which is one of the famous honky-tonks on Broadway, they sell a fried bologna sandwich. $6.
0: Woo!
3: And my friend that I was with tried it, and he said it was the most incredible sandwich he'd ever had.
1: Until you fry a quarter inch thick piece of bologna in a cast iron skillet and slap some if you don't have government cheese, Baumgart cheese is the best.
0: Baumgart
1: cheese is the best. It's made is that right out of
0: the noise your ass makes an hour later.
1: It's out of Chanhassen. That's where their corporate office is. Yeah. And you put it's so milky smooth.
0: Yeah.
1: And you put that on some bread, buddy.
0: An hour later your ass goes Baumgart. Baumgart. Hey, Randy Shaver.
3: Yeah.
0: DeMar DeRozan?
3: DeMar DeRozan.
0: DeMar?
4: I like the way you phrased that.
0: DeRozan? Yes, no,
2: maybe.
3: For the Wolves?
0: Yeah.
3: DeMar
0: DeRozan?
3: It doesn't bother me.
0: Okay.
3: Yeah, I think he'd be a nice bench piece. I don't know if he'd be your starting guy, but
0: No. And here's the thing about DeMar DeRozan.
3: We know he can put the ball in the hoop.
0: Oh, he can score a lot of points still.
3: That's what he can do.
0: He's coming up on his 18th year in the effing National Basketball Association.
3: He's been around.
0: So he's been waived by the Sacramento Kings. Here's the thing I wanted to mention about DeRozan. He has started in every game he's played since his rookie season. Is that a true fact?
3: Wow.
0: It says here, DeMar DeRozan has started in every game he's played since his rookie season. Mm. He's never once came off the...
2: Wow.
3: That's crazy.
0: And that's the role he would likely play for the Timberwolves. He would come off the... I like the sounds of DeMar DeRozan. I always thought he was a good player.
3: Yeah.
0: Mm-hmm. So there you go.
5: I just don't think it's going to help.
0: What's that?
5: I'm sorry.
4: You don't think it's going
0: to help? I didn't hear what you said.
5: I just don't think it's going to help.
3: Well, we got to wait on LeBron first. We got to figure out LeBron before we go chase DeMar.
0: Oh, here's the latest on this LeBron nightmare.
5: Oh, no.
0: It just got more obnoxious. It says here, Draymond Green could leave the Golden State Warriors and follow LeBron James to his new team.
4: Oh, no.
0: Oh, God.
2: Dear God.
4: Oh, no. It's all moved to Wisconsin.
0: No!
5: Follow him to his retirement team.
0: Oh, God. No.
5: Wow. Unbelievable.
0: Well, I'm just waiting for all these stories a little bit later on ESPN.com about the United States soccer team throwing that game against Bulgaria. Friggin' Bulgaria. All right. Oh, that's God. Funny. Randy Shaver, C. Willie Miles.
3: Well,
0: that ought to be enough for today.
3: See, Willie, I'm happy. I've followed your journey on Facebook. I'm happy that you're doing well. And
5: thank you, my friend.
3: That's great.
5: Hey, working with you guys over the years, I learned patience.
0: And, well, what is that supposed to mean?
5: Because that's what they talk about. I mean, it's a journey. It really is. And you just got to go through it. You got to keep your hopes up. You know, when you get a diagnosis like that, it's pretty creepy. When they tell you it's in your, when you go to see a neurosurgeon, brother, that's your brain.
0: Yeah.
5: That guy don't operate on your stomach. He's not that guy. And when they, and the scariest part, I'm going to tell you guys this right now. And if you've ever had a surgery where you've been put under for a long time and they hand you the, they ask you, when I walked in and the nurse said, hey, do you have a directive? A medical directive.
4: Oh, that's right. Scary.
5: That, when my wife and I sat at the table and filled that out, looking at her face and looking at my face.
0: Meaning plans after death?
5: After death.
3: Right.
5: If you don't make it, because they will tell you, nothing is 100%.
0: Yeah, that's a hell of a deal to sit there and have to fill that form out.
5: You fill it out.
0: Did your wife write anything in there about Tinder?
5: Yeah, absolutely. Absolutely she did.
4: What's your password?
3: your Tinder password?
5: When you think about that, honestly, she has all my I to send her like all my passwords to all my stuff on my accounts. And how to get a hold of who she needs to get a hold of if something like all of my, I don't know what you, everything I recorded, all of my, you have to do that because you don't know.
0: Did you fill it out and then just put it in your back pocket?
5: You have to go get it notared and then notarized and then you have to hand it in to the nurse when they take it from you. That is real.
0: Yeah. That's a hell of a deal.
5: It is. That was my first surgery in my entire life. I've never been at a hospital.
1: That was my first time, and it was
3: wow.
1: What the work on my head, and that
2: it's
1: was
2: a crazy
1: scary.
2: Opening for that.
0: I've been to the hospital,
1: right? You know, you think I would go in? This, can y'all just start with the what is that thing they take out you don't need
4: appendix?
1: Your appendix. Yeah. Can you just take that out first?
2: That's crazy.
0: You had never been in the hospital ever up until
2: That's crazy.
0: Ashley and I have been to the hospital collectively. I think 35 times in the last month.
2: At least, dude. I mean, to think that you've never just like sat in the hospital bed, like you everything's brand new to you. Like, what are you doing with that? What is that? That's just the blood pressure cuff shirt.
0: They damn near know our names at this point, don't they?
2: Yeah. Actually?
1: And that's why I say on September the 5th, when I show up at Crooner's, this show is going to be epic.
2: Oh, because he has all due to that.
1: It was things that were done to me in a hospital that I didn't know that they could do without your permission.
0: You should call it the return of the living dead.
2: Oh, yeah.
0: Right. You know, something dramatic like
1: you
0: that.
1: You wake up and you go, wait a minute, what is this taped to my leg?
2: And you had to stay there for a couple days, too? Yeah, that's even worse because you get more exposed to more things and them coming in every single 2 hours to check your vibe. Get some rest. But
1: right.
2: Hello.
1: And they say,
2: hello?
1: Sorry, why are you saying sorry? You coming back in 45 minutes.
0: Oh.
2: Just leave me alone. Right.
0: Well, we're all upright at this point.
1: Right.
0: Yeah, we're all upright at this point.
4: Let's try to keep it that way.
0: Thanks, Randy Shaver.
3: You bet.
0: We'll talk to you tomorrow and see Willie Miles is going to stick around. We'll have some more laughs, hopefully, in a few minutes.
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1: A Better Life with Dr. Sanjay Gupta.
2: Few people now have asked me about a TikTok trend that they've come across. It's called 75 Hard. The challenge was created by entrepreneur and author Andy Frisella, who calls it a, quote, transformative mental toughness program and an Ironman for your brain. So here's what it entails. Eat a structured diet with no alcohol, drink a gallon of water, read 10 pages of nonfiction, take a progress photo, and complete 2 45-minute workouts, one of them outdoors, every day for 75 days. Quite a challenge. We asked CNN fitness contributor Dana Santis about this, who reminded us that sustainable fitness isn't about punishment or proving discipline through extremes. It's about building habits that integrate into your lifestyle in a way that feels supportive and repeatable. If you ask me, that's going to be the key to long-term success. I'm Dr. Sanjay Gupta, helping you live a better life.

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5: Taking a look at the weather, chances some thunderstorms later today. It's going to be kind of a sloppy day. High of about 88 degrees. 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You can feel the difference.

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9: Good morning.
8: The snowman, we're calling you.
9: The snowman effect.
8: The snowman, if you were listening earlier, you get the joke. What a hell of a deal to have you back in studio, C. Willie, and Ashley as well.
0: It's a good day.
8: It is. It is. It's nice to see everybody again. Here's something now, as we continue on. Here's something for you straight-laced types out there. Like my life partner, Cubby. I mean, you're no angel, but I think you're damn close. For you straight-laced folks out there. Here's the deal. Things are changing with popular music. It says here, dirty song lyrics are on the decline. People aren't as interested in filthy song lyrics anymore. For cripe's sake, Josh, will you check on Steel Panther for me?
0: Shoot, will you check out who does WAP again?
10: I was just going to say, that's my theory, is that WAP was so filthy, everybody said, hey, there's no top in that. Let's just clean it up now, because let's just go the other way.
8: Yeah, who was that sang that?
10: Cardi B and
11: Nicki Minaj, one of them?
10: Nicki Minaj, yeah.
0: Nicki Minaj.
8: That was a year or two ago. They cut loose with that song, WAP, which stands for wet something.
9: Mm-hmm.
10: Turns out not that really matters. Was Cardi B and Megan Thee Stallion.
11: Yes.
9: Oh, it matters.
10: I guess to some people, yes, it does.
0: Yeah, if you're... Who's the other person you said?
8: Steel Panther?
0: An error.
8: Oh, sorry.
0: Kylie Minogue? She probably... Maybe Minaj. She doesn't want to be... Or Minaj? Maybe she doesn't want to be associated with that. That's foul.
9: Yeah.
0: My son, some of the stuff he listens to, I have to tell him, don't listen to that kind of stuff. Especially around me. It's just foul language.
8: Filthy sexual rap lyrics?
0: Not necessarily just sexual, but just...
8: Sometimes it's just mother effer this and mother effer that.
0: Shouldn't be said, in my opinion.
8: Okay. I mean, we've had many conversations on this program about the sexual innuendos that our favorite rock bands would just pound into our heads in the 80s. I mean, we've gone back and forth on that. So we're not totally unfamiliar. I've got very little experience with some of the really hardcore graphic sexual rap songs. I know very little about that kind of stuff. But it says here now, there's Spotify numbers to prove this. Explicit lyrics, dirty lyrics, people don't seem to be as interested anymore. It says here, what is this? Only 13% of Spotify's top 50 songs this year were flagged for dirty lyrics, compared to 74% in 2018. That's a pretty friggin' massive difference right there.
0: That's a huge difference.
8: And I'd love to see, again, like I said, I'm mostly new to the really graphic stuff. I've never heard the song WAP. You guys have told me stories about it, and I know what it stands for.
11: Yeah.
8: But I've never listened, I don't think, to any really seriously filthy rap or
0: pop. We played you
8: pop.
0: Gilbert Gottfried. He read it, and it was very funny. We played that for you, but yeah, I don't know if you've heard the song.
8: So I guess I don't know how bad it's become or how graphic it's become, but here's what's factoring in here, according to a couple of music journalists. They say there's a trend now for nostalgic radio-friendly songs. And maybe you tell me, Josh, would this make sense? Everything is so out of control these days, it seems. Everything is so nasty and so mean and over the edge. The way we deal with everything, from the way we communicate with each other to the world in general, is so disgusting right now that maybe it's pushing people to go the other way.
0: I think so. You're just looking for just to relax a little bit, just to an
9: escape. Disrespectful.
0: Yeah.
8: People are maybe looking for some
9: respect.
8: Return of respect and
0: Decency?
8: There you go. That's exactly it. Yeah. Decency.
9: Looking for a little Luther Vandross. Like, I grew up listening to that. And then, like, Silk. Like, there was a group called Silk.
8: Mm.
9: You know, and they had this number one song. Let me lick you up and down.
0: Oh, yeah. I know that
9: till
0: one.
9: You say stop.
8: I remember that one. Oh, no, I remember. Right. If you don't mind, see Willie.
9: Right.
8: And then it goes this way. Doesn't the guy say, cause tonight, baby, I'm gonna get freaky with you. I remember that one.
9: Exactly. That's a song.
8: Oh, yeah. I remember it very well. An ex-girlfriend of mine from years ago, I used to sing that to her, and she would be so disgusted by me.
9: Oh.
8: Because I would get, like, the hips into it and everything.
9: Right.
8: You know, those are the only words I knew was that lick you up and down, and right. I want to get freaky with...
0: Right. That's the only part I remember, too.
9: Right. So, of course.
8: Now, also, they say, and this is interesting to me, they say that hip-hop and rap are decreasing in... Hip-hop and rap are not as popular as they used to be.
9: Right.
0: I don't know. I wonder if it's like country music now. It seems like more and more people I know are really into it. I mean, and, you know, like, certain artists are becoming country music artists.
10: Yeah, Post Malone.
9: Well, and they're teaming up with rap. Or, like, you know, like, you go country and you got guys like Shaboozey. And those guys are teaming up with a lot of country stars like Darius Rucker, Florida Georgia Line, all them guys. The music is starting to blend together now.
0: Yeah.
9: You know?
8: Sure.
0: Yeah, for a while, it was like if you had a teen pop star,
9: right.
0: There's always a rap break in the middle of it.
9: Exactly.
11: That was, like,
0: that was the recipe for
9: exactly.
0: a hit song for many years.
8: You're right.
9: Exactly.
8: The music business over the last, like, 20 years, I would say, for sure. Crossover after crossover. And what do you call it, Josh, when one person sings with another? There's another term for it.
0: A duet?
9: Duet.
8: No, it's not duet.
11: Oh,
10: a collaboration?
8: No. Something like that. There's a word in there.
0: Well, you're not thinking a mashup.
8: That's what I'm saying. Yeah, it's mashup.
0: Because a mashup is more like taking two songs and putting
8: them together. Forget it. Sorry about that. Yeah, that's what I was coming up. Because tonight, baby... I want to get freaky with you. Oh, the video, too. They're just grinding
9: oh my
8: on each
9: God.
8: Other. Check that out later when the show's over. Silk. And is it called Freaky? Or something?
9: Lick you up and down.
8: They do more air humping in that video and just grinding.
9: Oh, my God. Back in the day.
8: I'm so glad you brought that up because I remember so much about that song. And
9: it was those young R&B cast, man,
8: yes.
9: that came up. Them and Keith Sweat and you know what I mean? Is you know it wasn't like what was it? What was your guy name? What was the '80s guy name that his song is really popular? Rick
8: James?
9: No,
0: Derringer?
8: What? What are we talking about?
9: He's got this stupid song.
8: Oh, Rick Astley.
9: Oh, Rick Astley.
0: Yeah. Yeah.
9: You know what I mean? Well, you had that, and then you had Silk.
8: Yeah.
9: You know? Which one are you listening to?
0: So, I mean, I bet Silk was controversial at the time.
8: Oh, yeah.
0: And now it would be nothing.
8: Yeah.
0: I mean, I swear, like, Two Live Crew might have listened to WAP and thought, that is too foul.
9: Maybe.
0: Far.
9: You went too far.
0: Why did she do that?
8: But you're right. The young R&B guys in the late 90s, mid to late 90s, they were just swing their Johnsons.
9: There was another group called H-Town. And they were the songs that they had that was just, I mean, they were epic. I was still in the clubs at that time. That was the 80s.
8: Just the music videos, the
9: right.
8: humping that they would do towards the camera. I mean, new guys in the corner puking his guts out, you know.
9: Right.
0: Yeah, so, it would surprise me if rap or hip hop is less pop. That's all. I mean, my son's kind of getting into country now, but that's all right. my wife and son listen to. And I'm starting to feel old because I can't tell the difference between any of them. I'll say, oh, is that. Juice WRLD? He'd be like, no, this is so-and-so. I'm like, oh,
9: right.
0: It sounds exactly like Juice WRLD. There's all these different groups or artists that I'm not familiar
8: with. You get a dose of it now and again.
0: Yeah.
8: Yeah.
9: Right. So, yeah, you're still around young kids. Our house now, we're more like Teddy Swims.
11: My dad loves Teddy Swims.
8: I don't know Teddy Swims.
9: Teddy Swims is cool. He's some great songs.
8: Here's a listener who says there's a song by Megan Thee Stallion that's even dirtier than WAP. It's called Bongos.
9: Bongos.
8: You know that
0: Are
8: one?
0: Are you serious? It's dirty? I got to look up
8: That's
0: the
8: according to one listener. I'm just really surprised to read, if it's factual, that rap and hip-hop are decreasing in popularity.
9: Yeah.
11: Oh.
8: And if that's true, let's say it's true, what an incredible run that genre
9: right.
8: of music has been on.
9: Yeah.
8: I mean, Beastie Boys, Run DMC, mid-80s, where they're probably the two groups who really kicked it into full gear.
9: Kumo D.
8: That's a long time ago.
9: Right.
8: That was mid-80s.
9: Yeah.
8: So to have held on that long, that's impressive.
9: To come from where they came from.
8: Yeah.
9: You know, they weren't, like, mainstream. They were underground.
8: Yeah.
9: You know? And, I mean, yeah, I was more of a Heavy D type of rapper. I like Heavy D. I like Run DMC. Yeah.
8: Yeah.
9: I was always the clean rap guy.
8: Yeah.
9: I didn't really get into the, you know, the NWAs and all those type of guys.
8: Right.
9: I mean, I was more of a, you know.
8: More poppy.
9: Yeah.
8: Yeah. Less gangster.
9: Less
8: more
9: gangster.
8: Poppy.
9: A little bit more. Yeah.
8: So here's
9: a Sugar Hill Gang.
8: Sure.
9: Hotel, motel, Holiday Inn.
0: Yeah, that's good stuff.
9: If your girl start acting up, then you take her friend.
8: If your girl's acting up,
9: take her friend.
8: Take her friend.
0: I'm looking up the bongos list. Come on, our lyrics.
8: Oh, it's beautiful. Is it worse than the WAP song?
0: It's like, on par.
11: Like, I ride D like a pony.
0: It's poetry, Josh. Word tight like a nun? What are you doing?
8: Are the bongos in reference to her ass cheeks?
0: I don't know.
8: Are they? Was she really?
11: Is that or boobs? I don't know. I can't really tell.
9: These are the cheeks.
0: I don't think a white guy should read these
9: boobs.
0: Lyrics.
9: You spank that.
8: I mean, really, it says here, and we got to take a break, but we can come back to this. Dirty song lyrics, I guess, aren't as popular as they used to be. And rap and hip-hop is decreasing in popularity. Here's the one final stat here. Back in the late 2010s, rap accounted for more than 50% of Spotify's top 50 chart. Sometimes it even got as high as 75%. But this year, it was only 25%. Alternative and country is on the rise, rap on the decline, according to these figures.
0: There's a couple of rap artists. When NWA first came out, we really enjoyed those guys. Snoop Dogg, I thought it was great. Coolio, I always said.
9: Coolio was always good.
8: Well, for me,
9: Coolio.
8: It was Digital Underground.
9: Digital Underground was a jam.
8: Yeah. I love those guys. I love that Shock G was so clever and so funny.
9: Yep.
8: And I loved everything about that guy.
9: Right. Absolutely.
8: Again, barring something that I don't know about him from his personal life, we always have to make that statement. As soon as we fall all over someone, we have to say, well, no, wait a minute. Just for the
9: That's
8: record.
9: That's not what we're talking about.
8: I don't know everything about the man's life. I'm just saying I enjoyed his...
0: I do worry about that with anybody you bring up. Somebody
8: Absolutely.
0: Will say, oh, this terrible thing happened.
8: You know what's going to happen tonight, don't you, Josh?
0: What's that?
8: Tonight.
0: What's tonight?
8: What am I going to do?
0: Are you going to lick someone up and down?
8: I'm going to get freaky. I'm going to listen to Silk all day. I mean, what? Okay, we'll take a break. We'll take a break. I guess we got more to say on this. But here's someone saying he liked DJ Jazzy Jeff and the Fresh Prince.
0: Yeah, absolutely.
8: Because it was clean.
9: Cool, clean.
8: Yeah.
0: They were great.
9: I did that.
8: We'll be back in a couple of minutes.
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12: A better life with Dr. Sanjay Gupta.
13: By age 35, two-thirds of American men will experience some degree of noticeable hair loss. And by age 50, about 85% of men will have significantly thinning hair. That's according to the American Hair Loss Association. Now, one dermatologist explained that hair loss can either be genetic or it can be triggered by stress, illness, surgery, medications, major life events. No matter the cause, a lot of men, understandably, are frustrated by hair loss because it seems like a loss of control. You can take great care of your scalp by all sorts of expensive lotions and potions, but that might not matter. There are some tried and true medications that might work, like minoxidil or finasteride. But another solution is just shaving it off, and I've heard more and more how liberating this can be for a lot of guys. That's the ultimate control of their appearance. I'm Dr. Sanjay Gupta, helping you live a better life.
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0: back to back to back.
1: And then I'm going to put it out with my pee.
0: Yeah.
2: That's
0: back then, you had a water bed. That's when you had a water bed.
1: You called them what? Layup songs?
0: Layup tape, baby. Make you a layup tape.
1: You hit play.
0: You hit play, and that's how he, that's it. He do the break. You just got to do the work. He do all the work, but you do the work.
1: The band will do their part.
0: Right.
1: And then it's up to you.
0: You just got
1: to
0: stay in rhythm.
1: Because tonight, baby. Yeah, the way he says that, he means it.
0: Yeah. But if you do all they tell you to do, you're gonna be exhausted.
3: That's too much.
0: Somebody, you have to edit that, some of that out.
3: Nobody can do all that.
1: I'm going to straight up put your feet in my mouth.
0: Yeah, I'm not doing that part. Let's get that.
1: And then I'm going to light a fart.
4: That's hot stuff.
1: Because tonight, baby. I'm going to do that all day long. I'm hooked.
5: Oh, your poor wife.
1: We were talking about how apparently dirty song lyrics aren't as popular as they once were. There's been some statistics thrown our way from Spotify. Dirty song lyrics aren't as popular. For example, the overly sexual rap songs like The WAP. What's it called again?
3: Just WAP.
1: Just WAP.
0: Just WAP. No, just WAP. WAP.
1: Interesting. And like I said earlier, I haven't heard any of the latest popular dirty rap songs, but I don't mind a dirty song or two.
3: I appreciate an innuendo. I mean, just when they kind of come out, they're so gross.
1: If it's too graphic.
3: Unless it's supposed to be like for humor.
1: Yeah, but that's different.
3: That's like a Steel Panther.
1: Steel Panther.
3: Like that's just, and even them, sometimes I'm like, okay, that was a little far.
5: I like it. I like it all. It's fun.
3: It's supposed to be funny. I don't know. Maybe WAP was supposed to be funny or something.
5: I love that song.
4: Yeah, I listened to it like almost comedy.
5: Yeah, at first I was like, oh, that's gross. Like, well, but then I put it on in my car a couple times, and I was like, all right. Yeah,
4: Ashley, what's gross about getting a bucket and a mop for that?
3: Mm-mm-mm. Right.
5: Sometimes that's what you gotta do.
3: I've never been able to do that for somebody.
1: Josh, what do you suppose your wife's layup song would be? Where if you put that sumbitch on the cassette player, you know she's gonna be ready for you to Porky Pig her into next week.
3: Oh, there's three things that certainly anything by Prince.
0: All right.
3: Just turn on KMOJ or BET. And she's going to get ready to go.
1: My wife likes the Bon Jovis.
3: That gets her going?
1: Maybe if I put on a Bon Jovi song or two.
0: Mm.
1: Mostly light rock. Isn't that something, see, Willie Miles?
0: Right.
1: It's come to this now. I'm bumping to light rock. I'm bumping to Air Supply.
3: Oh, nice.
1: And the Little River Band.
0: LRB, baby.
1: Dirty song lyrics, what it makes me think of is WASP. That's the first band that comes to mind because of 1984. They came out with the song Animal, .. F Like a Beast. Mm-hmm. And that was my memory as a growing up a hard rock fan. That was, I know I'm probably missing something, but that was the first heavy metal band that said, we're just going to straight up say the F word and you're going to have to deal with it. And it became very controversial and it created that whole PMRC situation, Josh, where rock bands were having their records labeled for explicit lyrics. That was the first one I could remember. WASP, Animal, F Like a Beast. Probably missing somebody, but that's all.
0: My wife would be like something on the line of Babyface. She loved Babyface.
3: Oh, yeah.
0: Yeah. Whip a pill.
1: Whipper pill?
0: Whip a pill.
1: Whip a pill. What does that mean?
0: A pill. Like APPEAL.
1: Oh, I'm sorry.
3: Oh, a pill. Oh, gotcha.
0: Whip a pill.
1: Whip a pill. I thought you were saying whip a pill, like I'm throwing an aspirin at you for a golf
0: ball. No. Whip a pill, that's about your game. You know, your real game.
1: God, Cubby,
0: you
1: think
0: you got that whip a pill.
1: You think at one point or another I might have game?
3: Oh, you've got game.
1: You think I've got game?
0: Yeah. You got game, he got game. We got game.
1: Oh, wow.
0: Whip a pill.
1: Dirty lyrics will never go.
5: I hope
1: they'll never go away altogether. Yeah, we still got to have some filth.
3: Yeah,
0: every once in a while.
3: More the clever ones, I think, are.
1: Yeah, right. You like more it to palatable. Be a little more.
3: You know, like, pour some sugar on me.
1: Well, right. Now.
3: What does he mean by that?
1: What in the living hell? Thank you very much, C. Willie Miles, and great to see you back at 100%.
0: Great to be back, man.
3: Glad
0: appreciate
3: you're healthy.
0: Miss you guys. Thank you very much for having me.
3: Happy birthday to Jacob and Alex from Aunt Katie. And again, so good to have C. Willie and Ashley back with us.
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Just like that, Team USA has disappeared from the World Cup. What team will you bandwagon on now? How about Argentina? Lionel Messi getting to work in Atlanta this morning. 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

0: Someday, the 93X app will tell you who that guy was. 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
1: Did I mention it plays?

Is it allergies or is it the plague? 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

0: Well, we're rolling out to California in October for the West Coast's biggest rock festival. And that is Aftershock in Sacramento with Limp Bizkit, My Chemical Romance, Tool, Queens of the Stone Age, The Offspring, Pierce the Veil, Sublime, and so much more. 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
5: Few people now have asked me about a TikTok trend that they've come across. It's called 75 Hard. The challenge was created by entrepreneur and author Andy Frisella, who calls it a, quote, transformative mental toughness program and an Ironman for your brain. So here's what it entails. Eat a structured diet with no alcohol, drink a gallon of water, read 10 pages of nonfiction, take a progress photo, and complete 2 45-minute workouts, one of them outdoors, every day for 75 days. Quite a challenge. We asked CNN fitness contributor Dana Santis about this, who reminded us that sustainable fitness isn't about punishment or proving discipline through extremes. It's about building habits that integrate into your lifestyle in a way that feels supportive and repeatable. If you ask me, that's going to be the key to long-term success. I'm Dr. Sanjay Gupta, helping you live a better life.

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3: I'm Derek Madden. Here's what's up. For years, Deftones fans have spoken about the lost album Eros. Well, that record was finally leaked to the internet this week. 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Deftones singer Chyna Moreno has said that Eros was only about 70% finished, and many fans online are feeling conflicted about whether or not they should be listening to it at all.
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5: By age 35, two-thirds of American men will experience some degree of noticeable hair loss. And by age 50, about 85% of men will have significantly thinning hair. That's according to the American Hair Loss Association. Now, one dermatologist explained that hair loss can either be genetic or it can be triggered by stress, illness, surgery, medications, major life events. No matter the cause, a lot of men, understandably, are frustrated by hair loss because it seems like a loss of control. You can take great care of your scalp by all sorts of expensive lotions and potions, but that might not matter. There are some tried and true medications that might work, like minoxidil or finasteride. But another solution is just shaving it off, and I've heard more and more how liberating this can be for a lot of guys. That's the ultimate control of their appearance. I'm Dr. Sanjay Gupta, helping you live a better life.
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1: Can I tell you the story about my buddy who took his kid to the ice show? His little kid was about four, and the kid was dying to go see the Weebles on Ice or something. I don't know. It was some kid show that was popular 20 years ago, and they were doing an ice show, right? And my buddy was terribly, terribly hungover on the day that he had to take his four-year-old kid to this stupid children's ice show. So they walk into the rink. What neither of them knew, my buddy or his four-year-old, is that there was an opening act where some other children's characters were dancing around on the ice, right? Mm-hmm. It was about a half an hour long, and the lights went up, and the little kid said, "Is that it?" And my buddy said, "You know, as a matter of fact, that is it."
2: 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His parents would take him to the circus. You know, they go to the circus, and beforehand outside, they got some of the elephants walking around. They got some clowns walking around saying hi to people. And they go, and they see the elephants. They see the clowns. They say, "All right, did you enjoy the circus? Let's head on back home."
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0: Life with Dr. Sanjay Gupta.
1: There are lots of things you can measure to get an idea of how healthy you are at any given moment. Temperature, heart rate, blood pressure, just to name a few. But how about how healthy you will be and how long you're likely to live? According to a new study out of the University at Buffalo, two simple strength tests are pretty accurate at predicting longevity in older women. One is hand grip strength, and the other is how quickly people can stand up from a seated position without using their arms. By the way, I remember interviewing former President Jimmy Carter when he was quite old and being really impressed how he just popped out of the chair without using his arms. Not a lot of older people can actually do that. But I think the message here is that maintaining strength as you age is going to help you perform everyday activities, but also help you avoid injury and stay independent. I'm Dr. Sanjay Gupta, helping you live a better life.
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on the highway to hell. 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

Well, the U.S. men's national team is done. We've got the ladies to look forward to next year in Brazil for the Women's World Cup. Maybe before then, I'll finally figure out all of the crazy-ass rules soccer comes with. Lindsay Murray with Bill Murray here.

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0: We got ourselves a Saturday night with Dirty Heads and 311 at Mystic Lake Casino this weekend. 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
2: John the Frenchman, a 50-year-old man, says here he pulled a French police car down the street with his unit, and he was also on F Me Run and Fire. So before this guy got his D out of his pants to give it the yanking of its life, he also doused himself in lighter fluid and some other dork set him on fire. Okay, so then he starts backing up. He's pulling the car along. He's on fire. A fair question would be why would a guy? John says he did all this to raise awareness for men's mental health issues. Okay.
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4: That's after the fact. 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
6: You know, summer is a great time to re-examine how much time your kids are spending on social media, along with what they are seeing and who they are engaging with. Ask them how the posts in their feed make them feel. These apps are built to be addictive, so kids, all of us in fact, will keep coming back for more, even when we are made to feel worse. It's bizarre. You might need to help your son or daughter reset their algorithm by unfollowing certain accounts and following or interacting with more positive ones. They might need suggestions of other healthier things to do, or to see you leading the way by example and putting your own phone away. In the run-up to bedtime, everyone's phone should go away, no questions asked. And if you need some help, sort of, I guess, resetting expectations, try engaging parents of your kids' friends for a more coordinated effort. I'm Dr. Sanjay Gupta, helping you live a better life.
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course, down during a full 5-day work week, which just seems unfair after such an epic weekend. Hopefully you're hanging in there all right. I'm freaking out with new Dexter and the Moon Rocks on 93X. Ooh.

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1: A Better Life with Dr. Sanjay Gupta.
2: Colleague of mine went to a meeting of the primetime seniors the other week. There are programs like this all over the country for people in their 60s, 70s, 80s, and beyond to stay active. It's not just something to keep older folks busy. It helps to keep their bodies in shape and their brains sharp. Showing up with a good attitude is a must, and research shows that having the right mindset actually does lead to better physical aging. So if you need some suggestions to boost your positivity, experts we talked to recommended focusing on goals, which can boost your confidence. Practice gratitude, they said. One of the seniors my colleague met told her that just waking up in the morning is, quote, better than the alternative. That's true. Focus on the things you can control. Diet and exercise, and very importantly, surround yourself with positive people, because that can be contagious. I'm Dr. Sanjay Gupta, helping you live a better life.
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make any assumptions here, but if you enjoy POD, you might also like monster trucks. I'm getting you into Monster Jam, baby. Got your hookup a bit after 12:30. Let's do that. Hang on. They're yours in just a few. 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

0: 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Wouldn't you know, I've got your Saturday night out at Grand Casino Arena for Monster Jam. 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
2: Can I tell you the story about my buddy who took his kid to the ice show? His little kid was about four, and the kid was dying to go see the Weebles on Ice or something. I don't know. It was some kid show that was popular 20 years ago, and they were doing an ice show, right? And my buddy was terribly, terribly hungover on the day that he had to take his four-year-old kid to this stupid children's ice show. So they walk into the rink. What neither of them knew, my buddy or his four-year-old, is that there was an opening act where some other children's characters were dancing around on the ice, right? Mm-hmm. It was about a half an hour long, and the lights went up, and the little kid said, "Is that it?" And my buddy said, "You know, as a matter of fact, that is it."
3: I had a friend tell me a story once when he was a kid. His parents would take him to the circus. You know, they'd go to the circus, and beforehand outside, they got some of the elephants walking around. They got some clowns walking around saying hi to people. And they go, and they see the elephants. They see the clowns. They say, "All right, did you enjoy the circus? Let's head on back home."
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was a dud of a night in Seattle yesterday. The U.S. men's soccer team is done. Go figure, that's the only match I watched in its entirety, and it sucked so bad. So bad. Tell me, it gets better than that, right? Argentina, England, Spain, all kinds of teams as we enter the quarterfinals on Thursday. 93X.

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2: I'm Derek Madden. Here's what's up. For years, Deftones fans have spoken about the lost album Eros. Well, that record was finally leaked to the internet this week. The band started work on Eros in 2008 and scrapped sessions when original bassist Chi Chang was killed in a car wreck, ultimately recording the album Diamond Eyes instead. Deftones singer Chyna Moreno has said that Eros was only about 70% finished, and many fans online are feeling conflicted about whether or not they should be listening to it at all.
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15: A Better Life with Dr. Sanjay Gupta.
16: A colleague of mine went to a meeting of the primetime seniors the other week. There are programs like this all over the country for people in their 60s, 70s, 80s, and beyond to stay active. It's not just something to keep older folks busy. It helps to keep their bodies in shape and their brain sharp. Showing up with a good attitude is a must, and research shows that having the right mindset actually does lead to better physical aging. So if you need some suggestions to boost your positivity, experts we talked to recommended focusing on goals, which can boost your confidence. Practice gratitude, they said. One of the seniors my colleague met told her that just waking up in the morning is, quote, better than the alternative. That's true. Focus on the things you can control. Diet and exercise, and very importantly, surround yourself with positive people, because that can be contagious. I'm Dr. Sanjay Gupta, helping you live a better life.

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14: Few people now have asked me about a TikTok trend that they've come across. It's called 75 Hard. The challenge was created by entrepreneur and author Andy Frisella, who calls it a, quote, transformative mental toughness program and an Ironman for your brain. So here's what it entails. Eat a structured diet with no alcohol, drink a gallon of water, read 10 pages of nonfiction, take a progress photo, and complete two 45-minute workouts, one of them outdoors, every day for 75 days. Quite a challenge. We asked CNN fitness contributor Dana Santis about this, who reminded us that sustainable fitness isn't about punishment or proving discipline through extremes. It's about building habits that integrate into your lifestyle in a way that feels supportive and repeatable. If you ask me, that's going to be the key to long-term success. I'm Dr. Sanjay Gupta, helping you live a better life.
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tell you, being undead never sounded so sexy. That is Dayseeker and Crawl Back to My Coffin. It's 93X. My name is Derek Madden, in for Pablo, just for today. Kurt said I could come as I was.

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0: Tim at Mystic Lake Amphitheater in September. That is Breaking Benjamin. It's 93X. All right. Aftershock is a massive festival out in California. Some of the biggest rock bands on planet Earth. If you haven't seen this year's lineup, it's pretty sweet. Tool is playing, My Chemical Romance in the mix, Queens of the Stone Age, Limp Bizkit, Pierce the Veil, The Offspring, who we just heard, literally dozens of bands. And I've got a package for you to see the whole thing. Five nights stay, rock star treatment, $1,500 in cash to travel, 4-day Capital Club Super VIP passes, and that gets you, you know, the cool view, the lounges, free food and drinks, and a bunch of other perks. That is the package I have for you. 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
2: John the Frenchman, a 50-year-old man, says here he pulled a French police car down the street with his unit, and he was also on F Me Running Fire. So before this guy got his D out of his pants to give it the yanking of its life, he also doused himself in lighter fluid, and some other dork set him on fire. Okay, so then he starts backing up. He's pulling the car along. He's on fire. A fair question would be, why would a guy? John says he did all this to raise awareness for men's mental health issues. Okay.
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4: 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Like, I'm going to do this crazy thing. 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
1: A Better Life with Dr. Sanjay Gupta.
2: Osteoporosis affects millions of people in the United States and around the world. It's a disease that basically causes someone's bones to become weak, brittle, and porous, which can increase their risk of fractures. Now, the good news here is there are things you can do other than, or in addition to, taking medications to prevent fractures before it's too late. One is to up your intake of calcium and vitamin D. You also want to eat more protein. One functional medicine dietitian told us that that helps build muscle, and if you're building muscle strength, then you are also building bone strength. You want to be mindful of your workouts. The best ways to build bone density, one therapist told us, are going to be resistance exercises like lifting weights, and also exercises that make your bones take a bit of an impact, such as jumping or even running, just loading the bones a little bit more. I'm Dr. Sanjay Gupta, helping you live a better life.

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Fergie doing the New Order classic Blue Monday. It's 93X. 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

0: puddle of mud. This is 93X. Let's talk concerts, man. We got some 93X shows in the next couple of weeks, including our half-assed morning show, Summer Bash, starring Creed with Bush and Tim Montana. That is July 16th. And man, 9 days away, July 16th at Mystic Lake Amphitheater. Also at Mystic Lake on July 11th, Dirty Heads and 311. That is, it's going to be a smoky night out there in Shakopee. And finally, if you want to see Poppy, 93X presents Poppy, the Constantly Nowhere Tour at the Fillmore. That is happening on July 22nd. Of course, there's a bunch more shows, and you can find out all about them on the 93X concert calendar. 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
2: 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His little kid was about four, and the kid was dying to go see the Weebles on Ice or something. I don't know. It was some kid show that was popular 20 years ago, and they were doing an ice show, right? And my buddy was terribly, terribly hungover on the day that he had to take his four-year-old kid to this stupid children's ice show. So they walk into the rink. What neither of them knew, my buddy or his four-year-old, is that there was an opening act where some other children's characters were dancing around on the ice, right? Mm-hmm. It was about a half an hour long, and the lights went up, and the little kid said, "Is that it?" And my buddy said, "You know, as a matter of fact, that is it."
3: 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His parents would take him to the circus. 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They got some clowns walking around saying hi to people. And they go, and they see the elephants. They see the clowns. They say, "All right, did you enjoy the circus? Let's head on back home."
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13: Few people now have asked me about a TikTok trend that they've come across. It's called 75 Hard. The challenge was created by entrepreneur and author Andy Frisella, who calls it a, quote, transformative mental toughness program and an Ironman for your brain. So here's what it entails. Eat a structured diet with no alcohol, drink a gallon of water, read 10 pages of nonfiction, take a progress photo, and complete 2 45-minute workouts, one of them outdoors, every day for 75 days. Quite a challenge. We asked CNN fitness contributor Dana Santis about this, who reminded us that sustainable fitness isn't about punishment or proving discipline through extremes. It's about building habits that integrate into your lifestyle in a way that feels supportive and repeatable. If you ask me, that's going to be the key to long-term success. I'm Dr. Sanjay Gupta, helping you live a better life.
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You know, like when you drop one 4-1 at home in front of the entire world. 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

WOD Youth of the Nation, 93X. Yeah, I'm sad about the game last night, like much of the world. But we go again in 4 years. From England, this is Architects. It's Broken Mirror, 93X. So

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2: I'm Derek Madden. Here's what's up. For years, Deftones fans have spoken about the lost album Eros. Well, that record was finally leaked to the internet this week. The band started work on Eros in 2008 and scrapped sessions when original bassist Chi Chang was killed in a car wreck, ultimately recording the album Diamond Eyes instead. Deftones singer Chino Moreno has said that Eros was only about 70% finished, and many fans online are feeling conflicted about whether or not they should be listening to it at all.
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cannot believe the 93X half-assed morning show, Summer Bash. Creed and Bush. We're like just over a week out, man. Next Thursday, brand new Mystic Lake Amphitheater. 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

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I got a 4-pack of tickets for somebody. 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
3: A better life with Dr. Sanjay Gupta.
4: For decades, the prevailing wisdom for someone who's had a heart attack has been to put them on beta blockers for the rest of their life. But new research suggests that might not be necessary, and that the benefits of these medications probably taper off after a year or two. On the whole, and for the average person, beta blockers are very safe and very effective. But, as with any medication, they can come with a cost. A financial one, and also potential side effects. We're talking about things like fatigue, dizziness, dry mouth, dry eyes. I want to be clear when I say that you absolutely should talk to your doctor before starting or stopping any medication. Point is, if you're years out from a heart attack and you're in otherwise good health, you might want to ask your doctor about discontinuing beta blockers. You want to, of course, keep up a healthy lifestyle, diet, exercise, and sleep. I'm Dr. Sanjay Gupta, helping you live a better life.

0: three things to know about the new song from Bill Murray and A Day to Remember. Always Let You Down was conceived when Bill Murray and Jeremy from A Day to Remember ran into each other at the gym. They decided to do a song together that day.
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2: Hey, it's Johnny from Bill Murray, and this is Always Let You Down featuring A Day to Remember.

Bill Murray and A Day to Remember. A Day to Remember, going to be at that Aftershock Festival. I will have another opportunity to get a trip out there in the 6 p.m. hour. All right, World Cup providing some magic moments. It gets messy today with a big comeback. Or how about Eddie Vedder at the game last night, chugging beers, trying to get the crowd going on the big screen.

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0: That's a jam right there. Dayseeker, Crawl Back to My Coffin, 93X. 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
2: John the Frenchman, a 50-year-old man, says here he pulled a French police car down the street with his unit, and he was also on F Me Running Fire. So before this guy got his D out of his pants to give it the yanking of its life, he also doused himself in lighter fluid, and some other dork set him on fire. Okay, so then he starts backing up. He's pulling the car along. He's on fire. A fair question would be why. What a guy. John says he did all this to raise awareness for men's mental health issues. Okay.
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2: 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So my question is, was this really for a cause? 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
2: Exposing his penis to the neighborhood in broad daylight.
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4: That's after the fact. Like, I'm going to do this crazy thing. How can I make it seem less crazy when I bring it up?
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A Nine Inch Noise. That's Nine Inch Nails and Boys Noise. They have a record out. Recorded live at Coachella. And it's got this version of Closer.

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0: 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And I know what you're saying. 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
6: 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Temperature, heart rate, blood pressure, just to name a few. But how about how healthy you will be and how long you're likely to live? According to a new study out of the University at Buffalo, two simple strength tests are pretty accurate at predicting longevity in older women. One is hand grip strength, and the other is how quickly people can stand up from a seated position without using their arms. By the way, I remember interviewing former President Jimmy Carter when he was quite old and being really impressed how he just popped out of the chair without using his arms. Not a lot of older people can actually do that. But I think the message here is that maintaining strength as you age is going to help you perform everyday activities, but also help you avoid injury and stay independent. I'm Dr. Sanjay Gupta, helping you live a better life.
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sleep theory on 93X. I swear to God, it just took me like 10 minutes to figure out if sleep theory was playing Aftershock. They are. Yeah, they're on there. I had to go to like the sixth line of logos to find them headlining a stage, but there they are. Dozens and dozens of bands that you like and hear all the time, 93X, and we will have a chance for you to win a trip.

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Here's another band that'll be at Aftershock, Sublime. Along with My Chemical Romance, Tool, Limp Bizkit, Queens of the Stone Age, Offspring, Pierce the Veil, Sublime. Ton of them. If you want a chance to go, we've got a trip 5 nights, $1,500 cash, 4-day Capital Club Super VIP passes all in the line. 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

0: Yeah, that 500 Death Punch show getting closer and closer. 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
2: 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His little kid was about four, and the kid was dying to go see the Weebles on Ice or something. I don't know. It was some kid show that was popular 20 years ago, and they were doing an ice show, right? And my buddy was terribly, terribly hungover on the day that he had to take his four-year-old kid to this stupid children's ice show. So they walk into the rink. What neither of them knew, my buddy or his four-year-old, is that there was an opening act where some other children's characters were dancing around on the ice, right?
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3: 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You know, they go to the circus, and beforehand outside, they got some of the elephants walking around. They got some clowns walking around saying hi to people. And they go, and they see the elephants. They see the clowns. They say, "All right, did you enjoy the circus? Let's head on back home."
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1: A Better Life with Dr. Sanjay Gupta.
2: Osteoporosis affects millions of people in the United States and around the world. It's a disease that basically causes someone's bones to become weak, brittle, and porous, which can increase their risk of fractures. Now, the good news here is there are things you can do other than, or in addition to, taking medications to prevent fractures before it's too late. One is to up your intake of calcium and vitamin D. You also want to eat more protein. One functional medicine dietitian told us that that helps build muscle, and if you're building muscle strength, then you are also building bone strength. You want to be mindful of your workouts. The best ways to build bone density, one therapist told us, are going to be resistance exercises like lifting weights, and also exercises that make your bones take a bit of an impact, such as jumping or even running, just loading the bones a little bit more. I'm Dr. Sanjay Gupta, helping you live a better life.
0: We've made our share of regrettable choices, but we've never once sent you a bill.
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thank all of you for the memories. I'm going to turn it over to Kevin Kellum, who is in next. 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JP will be in tomorrow.